1990. I remember it distinctly on the old BCM tapes by Des Mitchell. The remix artist Marco Fratti is our DJ focus in the first part of the show this week. A quick mention about the feature we have on the show. It's Mind Blown or Leave It Alone. We effectively take an old school track and play it side by side with a modern day remake. It's an absolute trance classic remade this week, so that's something to look forward to. Well, up next, it's Marco Fratti's cracking remake of Todd Terry and Something Going On. Talk about Strip It Back and add a tip-top piano. Keep it locked in The Man Radio.

We're taking you through some Marco Fratti remakes right now. That was his take on the very popular Shades of Rhythm and Sound of Eden. Marco takes on a hardcore classic in the form of Terrorize next. He's added those usual house beats and a superb piano. You'd expect nothing less, really.

top remix of Terrorize there. Gotta love that piano. The original, It's Just a Feeling, was released in 1992 on a superb label, Hamster. It was one of those labels that you was guaranteed quality without a shadow of doubt. Well, we continue with the Marco Fratti remixes.

Mind Blown or Leave It Alone this week. This is where we'll play a huge trance classic back to back with its modern day counterpart. It's an absolute revamp this week. Well, you've got to love the piano in this next remake by Marco Fratti. It's Starlight and Numero Uno. Keep it locked in the Man Radio.

We are about to head into our first break, but not before a Marco Fratti remix. We have to end the Marco showcase with a remix of one of his old tracks in a form of FBI project. It's Risky, which epitomizes the Italian house scene. The version I had was on Rumor Records with the blue sleeve. We'll catch you after the break for more old school delights on In Demand Radio.

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with Bass Beats and Melody with me, Full Scope, on In Demand Radio. This is the part of the show where we turn the bass style up to maximum. We also have the Mind Blown or Leave It Alone feature in this part. That's where we take on an original classic, Frozen in Time, and pit it off against the 2026 remake. It's a cracker this week. Well, this next track knits two old school favourites together. See if you can name the two tracks. This version was released on Liverpool-based Freebeat Records in 1997.

Cracker that, wasn't it? Sampling Bizarre Inc. and Pulse. The artist was Full House, and a track was called Into Tomorrow. Another belter up next, using the vocals from Lolita Holloway. This is Ride on Time 2000 by Melted, only on In Demand Radio.

one and only In Demand Radio. I'm Phil Scope, and this is the old school inspired show, Bass Beats and Melody. We are now ready for the feature this week. It's Mind Blown or Leave It Alone. This absolute monster of a trance classic will be followed by the 2026 modern day version. See what you think of this.

under the spotlight. It was Van Alden from Amsterdam with the remake, and I like it, you know. The original was a Tidy Tracks gem, and what a label that was, and still is, churning out quality hard house and trance. Well, up next is another hard house remake using familiar vocals. It's Shacklock, and the track is called Lose My Mind. Keep it locked in the Man Radio.

slightly increasing the pace and bass in this section of the show. We had a producer focus in the first part. The man in question was Marco Fratti from FBI Project. The good news is, if you missed any of that, you can listen again via the website, indemandradio.com, or the app through our superb Listen Again feature. This next track was huge in the Liverpool Super Clubs, the State 051 and the Buzz. Jeff Nice has added pure bass line. It

at the very last track. You just heard a superb remake of Ken Do by Jeff Nice. That was huge in the 90s, called a Nakasaki EP, which started out as an instrumental until he added I Need a Lover Tonight vocals over the top. Well, there's nothing wrong with modernizing those familiar sounds, and Jeff has certainly done that track justice. Well, the last track from Bass Beat to Melody this week is an Ash Davis rework. Hardcore classic 6 Days by Jimmy J and Cruelty was firmly in his sights, and it's an absolute winner. What a way to end the show. We have trance legend Armin van Buuren up next on Indoman Radio. Until next time, this is me, Phil Scope, signing out.

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from an amazing vacation, and we have a lot of catching up to do in this radio show. Coming up, the new Brian Carney, Daxon, Andrew Bayard, Darren Tate, and my collaboration with no other than Astronaut. Our number two is for our monthly resident, Ferry Corsten. But I want to kick off the show with the man that scored the tune of the year many times, and this is a new one. Is it another contender? You can decide. Gareth Emery's new one with Maria Lynn. This is We'll Be Okay. Make some noise, Amsterdam!

0: up for you. And after that, I'll play in the bunker because there's two stages actually. I'll play an Energy 2000 set over there as well with Seppa.
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0: This week, Andrew Bayer is releasing his brand new album. It's called A Light That Guides Weary Travelers Home. It's a must check if you like very cool experimental stuff. We played you this team up with Starseed, If It Kills Me. Congratulations, Andrew, on the release. I absolutely love the album. Before that, happy to see Daxon. After a heavy brain surgery last year, I saw him at Creamfields. He's recovering, and he did this incredible track with J. Cult called Resilience. You're listening to episode 1292, live from a packed studio in Amsterdam. How we feeling, people? The Space Cadets are on their way to the Netherlands and will be ready for shipments shortly. If you're watching the YouTube stream, you can see that two have already were ahead of the curve. The army of only 250 exclusive number cadets already have an owner, but we still kept 25 cadets in reserve, celebrating 25 years of this radio show, of course. 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And join the GIST Discord, chat with us. I'm back from holiday, so I'll be joining the chat myself as well. Discord.gg/ArminVanBuren, or send us an old school email, armin@astateoftrance.com, like the following people did.
1: Yes, Aryan Singh from Singapore wishes his most amazing birthday to his wife, Kushbu.
0: And congratulations to Mark and Steph on the birth of their first child, Marlo, from your friend Steven Ziegler.
1: Oh, cool name. Shout out to a mate, Sanadi in Hungary, for your special birthday.
0: And Francia Correa in Mexico sends a huge shout out to her boyfriend, Luis, who's been a huge fan since 2005.
1: And Andrew Ferguson from Ottawa, Canada, wishes his wife Stephanie a very happy anniversary. Happy wife, happy life.
0: Happy birthday to Emily Borgstein in Paris from your dear friend Emily Wu from Seattle.
2: And lastly, Julian from California, US, would like to give a special shout out to his mom Deborah, wife Tay, and daughter Claire. And the whole family is now in Ibiza, even the grandma, to celebrate with us at Universe.
0: I hope we see grandma on Universe. Yeah. That'd be amazing.
1: Yeah, yeah.
0: Amazing, Julian. Can't wait to see you there. Send all your emails to armin@astateoftrance.com. In just a few minutes, Service for Dreamers. We bring you back to the year 1999 with an absolute stormer of a classic. But first, this one is also a classic done in a new version by Pascal M. and Scott Mack. Travel Bulgarian. Turn it up.

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celebrated his birthday. This weekend, he's hosting his own massive altitude shows solo in the arenas in Australia. Our friend Marlo, you just heard this. Give me tech energy. Good luck this weekend. You're listening to A State of Trance. Stay tuned for Mr.

0: Welcome, welcome. You chose Libra Presents Taylor, Anomaly, calling your name the Ferry Corsten remix as your service for Dreamers. Tell us, why is this track so special for you?
1: It holds a special place in my heart because it made me play vinyl on turntables. So now I became a DJ. And it's very exciting because one time I came into this record shop and I was just looking to the vinyls. I actually wanted pop, but I saw the DJ section and I just started looking through the crates and I found this one. And so I started listening to it and it just made me like really love trance, made me like want to do it more. And I basically just went and buy the Technics 1200s. And since then I've been like uploading mixes on YouTube and stuff. So it's been really fun and it's just like very special to me.
0: When was the first time you heard this track? In 99 or just straight up?
1: No, 19. Like maybe like a year ago.
0: Oh, okay.
1: So
0: awesome.
1: I'm brand new to that. So, but it's really exciting.
0: Oh, awesome. Well, we hope to see you soon then somewhere behind the decks. It would be great. Make some noise for Francisco Gallardo. And here it is. His service for Dreamers. Libra Presents Taylor. Anomaly calling your name.

0: Such a touching story behind this track, actually. In 1996, BT teamed up with Miles Wooten, better known as Taylor, who unfortunately isn't long among us anymore. They sampled The Prayer by Jan Johnson and created this classic, Libra Presents Taylor Anomaly, Calling Your Name. It was today's Service for Dreamers, requested by Francisco Gallardo. He was only 1 year old when this remix came out, but he found it in a record store somewhere, and we really wish him all the best with his DJ career. Thank you for coming here all the way from San Francisco. My God. Oh, wow. If you have a story like them, send us armin@estateoftrance.com or head over to studio.estateoftrance.com to reserve your spot. I've got a massive weekend ahead of me touring the Nordic countries. Friday, Gateway Studios, Oslo, Norway, and Connect Under the Bridge in Helsinki, Finland. Saturday, I'm taking the Orb to Tallinn in Estonia. And Monday, I'm kicking off my residency at the Universe in Ibiza. And you're going to be joining me, Ruben.
1: I'll be joining you with every single one of those shows, so I can't wait for that.
0: Awesome. Don't go anywhere. Hour number two is from Mr. Ferry Corsten.
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1: 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But we start the show with Estiva, The Way.

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0: Jack Hellier here, the guy that you can hear Monday to Friday between the hours of 1 and 4. 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

me, but it's so not. It's Simo with you here on In Demand Radio. It's Becky Butler, and guess who's coming up after 7 o'clock this morning? The Butler himself. It's Reminisce and Retrospective Week, which means one thing, that we got Butler on a Monday. I told you the other day how I'm rating myself right the way through now until Friday and Saturday. Whether I'll be feeling like that next Monday morning is another thing, but boom, I am coming in at a big fat 10, because I am so excited, because it's Reminisce and Retrospective Week. How y'all feeling? Get in touch, rate your day. Are you on a high with me over Rem, or a low, because you can't wait to get through the week? Get in touch, let me know. I'll give you a shout when Lee gets here.

It's Sam Harris here on In Demand Radio. It's a Brekkie Butler. It's Always Say It With. Absolutely delighted that Say It With are going to be on Brekkie for the foreseeable, which means that we're telling you all about their everything that's going on all over Christmas. If you're looking for Christmas gifts and everything, but one to Charles and all the team there, we are absolutely delighted to have you on board on the Brekkie Butler. You're part of the fambo, aren't you? I've just wanted to have a quick chat with you about DTUs, actually, because as well, I know everyone sort of has a bit of a downer about roadworks and stuff, but you do find that, like, things like within, you know, your home with all the power running and everything, that they do keep all of that going. And also they're helping out with their Reminisce Festival as well and Retrospective, because they've got all of the signage, they're dealing with all that, making sure that everyone gets around St. Helens, gets into and out of the festival as best and as safely as they possibly can, working with Site Safe Traffic Solutions. So check it out, dtus.co.uk,

0: tiny set like that. It's got funny little full stuff in it. Woman! It's Zumo with you here on In Demand Radio. It's the Brekkie Butler. Believe it or not, the butler's here after 7 o'clock. And I'm going to ask the butler this stat when he gets here, because I think this is a really good person to test it on, okay? 1 in 10 of us said they would rather lose their blank than their blank. Okay, so you got 2 blanks to work it out. 1 in 10 of us said they would rather lose their blank than a blank. Okay, so they'd rather lose this than losing something else. Let's have a little guess at what you think it could be.
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Kiss Me More with Doja Cat and SZA. It's Simo with you here on the Brekkie Butler. It's always Say It With. And it is time now to give you the answers to the Simo Stat. Thanks for everyone getting in touch this morning. Me and the Butler. We'll do a bit of a roll call just after he gets here at 7 o'clock this morning with his big morning glory as well. 1 in 10 of us said they would rather lose their blank than their blank. Okay. Morning to Matt. He says, I'd rather lose my... is one of the answers a phone and the other one a girlfriend? Oh, but I don't know which way round you mean that. You're right with one of them, actually. And this is defo one I'm going to test on the Butler when he gets here. 1 in 10 of us said they would rather lose their phone than their holiday. I'm going to put this to Butler later. Imagine him stood in Liverpool, John Lennon Airport, right? Going, right, you can either go on holiday or you can have your phone. He's a great test. What would you do? Would you rather lose your phone than miss out on your holiday? It's a toughie, isn't it? It's biscuits now.

0: Pharrell Williams, are you feeling happy? Because, you know, I must say, I'm literally at bursting point because I know it's retrospective and it's reminisce this weekend. And I am so happy that our Battle of the Decades. I'm so happy Tracy's been in touch and she went, do me a favour, please, please, will you do this as my song for Battle of the Decades? I'm ready to get in the field, not just on the Saturday, but the Friday night as well. And let me tell you, Tracy, that you will be seeing this person both days. This is your favourite tune from your favourite decade, which was, of course, the 90s. Get in. And it's all with in-demand events. You ain't going to be disappointed.
1: Battle of the Decades on the Brekkie Butler with in-demand events.

0: couldn't have a Battle of the Decades. I might be doing this all week. Any suggestions whatsoever? If you want somebody on your Battle of the Decades from your favourite decade that you're going to be seeing this weekend at Retrospective or Reminisce, can you imagine? It's just going to go off and the weather's looking all right as well. Want to say a big hello to everyone at In Demand Events as well, because of course that's who sponsors our Battle of the Decades. If you are looking to book your event, it doesn't matter how big or small. It can be a little garden party in your back garden. It can be a huge do for your work. It can be a big birthday. It can also be a wedding, an engagement. Whatever you may want to celebrate, we can come along and take all the anguish of organising anything away. And also, we can book your favourite DJs, like your Lee Butlers, your Steve Cockies, your Weavers, your Jack Elliott, whoever like that. We can do all of that for you. All you need to do is drop them an email, info@indemand.events. 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Or drop them a message as well on social media, on your Instagram, In Demand Events. 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And guess what? 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Well, go on, take a deep breath. It's a Monday, and guess who's coming up? It's only Lee Butler on a Monday. What the heck is going on?
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0: this wrecks my head when you're in on a Monday. I can't deal with it.
1: You're not feeling it?
0: No, well, I love it.
1: I mean, the first link, the first time we've spoke this morning, already you're not feeling it.
0: Do you know what it is? I love you being early. It's nothing against that, but it makes me week feel really long when you're in on a Monday. Do you know what I mean? Because I think it's a Tuesday. Although I don't care this week because it's reminiscing retrospective week, so I don't care.
1: Well, we're that excited this week that I'm in on a Monday. I mean, that's saying something, isn't it?
0: I mean, the funny thing was you actually asked to go in on a Monday. I was like, sorry, what?
1: I know. It's not normal, is it?
0: No, because we're dead excited.
1: The hype and the excitement for Reminiscer's Weekender is real because it's Monday. What's the date today, Simo?
0: It's the 7th of September.
1: Monday, the 7th of September. Highs of 19 or 20 degrees today. Maybe the odd little spot of rain. But it's looking beautiful for this coming weekend in the field. 4 sleeps to retrospective. 5 sleeps to Reminisce Festival.
0: Nearly there.
1: Want your national days?
0: Go on, throw them at me.
1: National Feel the Love Day.
0: Come here. Give us a bit of love.
1: Oh, go on then.
0: I mean, it's
1: very rare I'll say that, but you know what? Reminisce Week, give us a squeeze, give us a squiggle. Come on, thanks, Lee. Give us a nice big squiggle. Oh, that was nice, wasn't it? That was lovely.
0: Now.
1: National Feel the Love. It's National Salami Day as well.
0: I'm not all over that.
1: I'm not really.
0: Oh, do you not like salami?
1: Nah, not really.
0: Ah, can I ask a question as a non like meat eater? A chorizo and salami the same?
1: They're similar, aren't they?
0: Are they? They look
1: They're
0: a bit
1: similar,
0: the same.
1: Yeah, but I'm not into that. Like, it's almost got that raw meat feel, hasn't it? No. Not for me.
0: Don't want to
1: Not
0: meat.
1: For me, but I'll feel the love.
0: Yeah, come
1: National
0: on.
1: Feel the Love feel Day the love. Today, and we'll feel the love as we look forward to the Morning Glory Anthem.

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0: Into Man Breakfast. Hey boy. Hey girl. Superstar DJs. Here we go.
1: Oh my God. Every tune's just making me excited today.
0: The Chemical Brothers and Hey Boy, Hey Girl. Before that, Catacore, Degrees of Motion and Do You Want It Right Now. So many amazing tunes. So many big moments. It's Monday. It's weird because Butler's here. Loads are already saying, it's not Tuesday. Where did Monday go? It's here.
1: It's here. We're here. Here I am. We're ready to go.
0: And I'm ready to whip out the Morning Glory anthem as promised to every day now, every morning now. The Morning Glory will be all about Reminisce Festival. It will be all about the weekend. It'll all be a confirmed artist, someone you can see perform live. And this lady's coming to perform with the orchestra and the choir.
1: Stop it. This is going to be amazing.
0: If
1: honestly.
0: You are coming to the field this Friday to see all them amazing pop acts, including M People's Heather Small, Tapao, China in Your Hand.
1: Bewitched
0: are going to be there. Bucks Fizz.
1: Yay.
0: Pete Waterman.
1: I'm so excited.
0: Pat Sharp. And of course, Heather Small from M People. But in the woods, we've got Reminisce Classical, and this lady's going to be there with the orchestra and choir performing this track. Will you be in the field on the Friday?
1: Oh, we'll be there.
0: Oh, here she is. It's Christine Blonde. Oh, it's the Morning Glory Anthem.
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0: Breakfast, the Morning Glory anthem, and as we build up to reminisce, every single Morning Glory will be someone you can see live. You can see Christine Blonde perform live with the orchestra and the choir this coming Friday in the field for Retrospective Festival.
1: Imagine having a grand in your back pocket to be able to take him be at the Fezzy and everything. How good would that be?
0: Go on then, tell me quickly.
1: September the 10th, a grand, a massive £1,000 ticket bundle. You can do nothing but monkeys on rise competitions. Trip to Dubai's finishing this week. All kinds on there to win with. 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That's R-Y-S.
0: Competitions.com. Right. We've still got Gizzy Clue Kid to come. It's coming up next. Day number 9.
1: Oh, 9, I don't think it is, yeah.
0: Sunny Fadira, Jazzy, DOD, and some days. Monday morning.

0: I'm in the mood, can't you?
1: Oh, yeah, you're ready to go now, aren't you?
0: Resonance Q and Someday, a track you'll probably hear in our big bounce back arena this Saturday at Reminisce Festival. And if you are thinking of coming, you've literally probably got today or tomorrow to get your ticket. ReminisceFestival.com. We are so excited.
1: Do not moan. Hey, we're a bit thick. We're that excited.
0: Out after
1: you, aren't we? I looked at you and you looked at me and I was like, it went on Friday.
0: So we're talking about Giza Clue Kid for day number 8 or 9. And we totally forgot on Friday. The clue went. And we haven't got a new one.
1: We haven't. We completely forgot over the weekend as well.
0: We'll be back tomorrow.
1: Yeah, but we'll get one off for tomorrow.
0: We'll get a clue off Mini Raver Florence today, tonight. Yeah. At some point, but how thick are we?
1: Do you know what? I'm not saying we're thick. I'm going to say we're caught up in a web of excitement.
0: That's what it
1: weekend,
0: is.
1: And we don't know whether we're coming or going.
0: Should we still say hello to Lions?
1: Of course they
0: sponsored it. So we best give them a mention.
1: Hey, I'm trying to get Michelle in that field on Saturday. Michelle from because Michelle's been a massive fan of yours for years, hasn't she? And she's like, I seen come and have a rave with Lee in the field. But she said she's got so much on at the Marion at the minute. She's trying to get away. If you want to, I think what it is loads of people, the kids have gone back to school, Lee, and they're thinking to themselves, I know, let's get myself a little cheeky weekend away or a little spa day at the Marion and Disney.
0: All the parents who have been mega stressed for 6 weeks.
1: They're like, go on, off you go, the lot of yous.
0: All getting some treatments there at the luxury spa down there.
1: How amazing is that?
0: Yeah, big shout to Michelle and all the team, always look after us, and hopefully we'll see you at Reminisce Festival. Still loads of big tunes to come. If there's something you'd love to hear, hit us up. We're mega excited.
1: Oh, yay! I can't wait!
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0: Into Man Breakfast, playing your nightmare, and Jordan Sparks. It's a remix for 2026 of the big No Air anthem before that, Florence and the Machine, and Say My Name, Calvin Harris.
1: I love that. Now, a little bit earlier when I did the stat, I did this, which was 1 in 10 of us said they would rather lose their blank than a blank, right? And the answer was 1 in 10 people said they'd rather lose their phone than their holiday. And I've got to ask you, right, you've got a choice.
0: Did you see my face then?
1: Yeah, exactly.
0: Oh, you can't ask me that.
1: I've got to ask you that, right. So you stood in Liverpool John Lennon Airport and they go, right, you either go away for a week without your phone or you can keep your phone for a week. Well, you can keep your phone. What do you go
0: so
1: with?
0: So I either lose my phone.
1: Yeah, you lose your phone.
0: Or I lose my holiday.
1: Or you lose your holiday. Oh, I couldn't wait to ask you this. That's why I have to ask you.
0: Oh, that's the worst thing you could ask me. That's not fair.
1: You've got to choose.
0: So I'm standing in the airport and someone says, you've got a choice. I'm taking your phone off you, but you can still go on your holiday.
1: Yeah. Or
0: go on your holiday, but I'm having your phone.
1: Yeah. Look at you now.
0: God, this is killing me off.
1: I know. Come on.
0: I'd choose my holiday.
1: Look how much you had to think about that
0: I'd choose my holiday and I'd go to Vodafone over there.
1: That's just cheating.
0: No, surely you could go and you can say, your phone's gone.
1: That's it, you're gone.
0: Oh, you know what? I'd go on holiday. Imagine a week without your phone.
1: That's probably be quite good, actually, wouldn't it?
0: I mean, I think if you took the equation off you, if you had no... When you've got your phone and you're on holiday, if you're taking your phone on holiday with you and you're on the beach and I've got my phone, I'm half in work.
1: Yeah, exactly.
0: There's a part of me still in work, so if I had no choice...
1: Yeah.
0: Oh, imagine a couple of days.
1: I know. You'll be answering your phone in next time you're going through security,
0: won't you? Yeah, take it off me, please.

0: believe. I know, I understand. Is it Tuesday? No, it isn't. It's Monday.
1: It's Monday. Reckon my head.
0: Butler's here on the Wheels of Steel, delivering your Bracky Butler would say it with. Going to play you so many big tunes. I'm mega excited, you know, to be in the field. Honestly,
1: I can't wait. It's so good,
0: isn't
1: it?
0: This weekend. It's this weekend. Now, anyone fancy having us talking about your business? Because you hear us talk about Platinum Windows. You hear us talk about Say It With. You hear us talk about I'm So Pretty and all them amazing places. We could be talking about your business, couldn't we?
1: It's dead easy as well. 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

0: 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It's called Whisper. Before that, Murillo and Eddie Thonny, I Can Live Your Life Be Free. We are just in the zone. It's Monday morning, it's Lee and Simo.
1: And I've got something a little bit, that I've, you know, I'm struggling so much with, like, obviously finding a date or anything. I've been reading a lot of stuff online, and I've found out the most important thing that you need when it comes to getting someone to find you attractive.
0: Right, okay, so you have been having a little bit of research on how to get yourself a date.
1: Yeah.
0: And you found some stats.
1: Yeah, I have
0: on
1: done.
0: The most important thing.
1: Mm, and I'm going to ask you what, and your initial, when you used to date, I want to find out from you what you used to look for most in a girl.
0: Okay, we do that between 8 and 9.
1: Yeah, we'll do
0: this
1: that
0: could
1: after.
0: Be interesting.
1: I think
0: we can
1: it'll
0: get
1: be
0: our
1: good
0: listeners.
1: This. Yeah.
0: Maybe there's someone else out there that's like you, I doubt it. 4 years.
1: Thanks for that.
0: Manless. Maybe there's someone else out there with hairy knees.
1: Yeah.
0: With huge hands.
1: Huge hands. Like,
0: yeah, with broken toes. No nails on her toes.
1: Oh, yeah.
0: Maybe there's someone else who's looking for a date, because we could have some gossip for you.
1: We could, yeah.
0: Simo, our own Cilla Black.
1: You sold me out. Oh, thanks very much, Lee.
0: All that coming up between 8 and 9.
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0: favourite tunes from 2025, the brilliant Charlotte Haney with a bit of drum and bass.
1: It's a bit of drum and bass.
0: A bit of drum and bass with the big beats of Why Can't It Always Be Like This. We fed you the new one from Jazzy and My People and Calvin Harris, classic Calvin 2014, and the brilliant Summer. So, come on.
1: So, I've had a little look around thinking, what is it? What is it that I can't find a date? So I was having a little look seeing, what do people find the most important physical attribute? So what's the thing that people find most attractive? And what's like getting people dates when they're going on dating apps and things? What do you think it could be?
0: So things that people find most attractive?
1: Yeah, things find most attractive.
0: Okay, I mean, not sure that this could shine through on a dating app. But we've spoke about this before. Good manners.
1: Yeah, it could do, I suppose.
0: On a dating app, you can chat to people on there.
1: Yeah,
0: you
1: chat to people on there. Because I like things like, one of the things that's quite important to me is being able to spell as well.
0: Okay, so being polite.
1: Being polite.
0: Polite. Being positive, I like. If someone's, you're chatting to someone, but they're like really negative and they're all complaining and blaming, that's a massive turn off.
1: Yeah, you don't want any of that.
0: So good manners, positivity, nice spelling, good grammar.
1: Yeah, and so what about looking at someone? What do you think it'd be?
0: Looks-wise,
1: yeah. What do you think it'd be looks-wise? Any part of the body is fine.
0: Blonde?
1: No, do you want me to tell you what the most important thing, even above, it says that even having a good physique, you know, so if you're like super fit and everything, the most important thing of getting a date is a nice, healthy smile.
0: Honestly?
1: Yeah, that's literally having white teeth and a nice, healthy smile. Yeah, which kind of like, that's the one thing I have got.
0: I remember Dion saying to me, oh, yeah, I like it when we first met. She said, yeah, I like a lad with a nice bum and a nice pair of trainers.
1: Oh, really?
0: Yeah. So
1: wow.
0: I had a big, old battered pair on as well, and my tracky bottoms were hanging off my bum.
1: Do you know what? I've literally nearly looked around the other side of the desk to see what your bum looks like. That's terrible.
0: Right, you know we're in the mood. It's Monday, isn't it?
1: Yeah.
0: Butler's on the wheels of steel on a Monday. So guess what?
1: What?
0: We're playing my 4 o'clock in the morning anthem.
1: Go on.
0: Reminisce weekend. It is nearly here. Here's my big tune.
1: Come
0: Monday
1: on.
0: Morning, the Brecky Butler would say it with. You

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Please do not be alarmed, remain calm. Do not attempt to leave the dance floor. Do not attempt to leave the dance floor. Do not attempt to leave the dance floor. Please do not be alarmed, remain calm.

0: music, Prosper. And Break Free before that, Kaiser, and we played my 4 o'clock in the morning anthem. Still not sure whether it's going to make it into my set this year.
1: Well, you're in trouble with Platinum Windows. They've been on to me, the lads. They're like, tell Lee he is not to drop that.
0: I played it last year and I played it the year before. And I've got to drop some tunes.
1: You can't drop that. You literally can't. Susie was on. Blooming Leanne's been on. Barry, Tracy, Alicia. The list, honest to God, you've just said that and the texts have gone mad. Don't, honestly, you cannot drop
0: we'll
1: that.
0: We'll see. We'll see whether I'm going to play my 4 o'clock in the morning anthems. Mm. The Platinum Windows lads aren't happy.
1: I know, they're fuming. They're absolutely fuming. Morning, actually, to all the guys at Platinum Windows. They are just a great bunch of lads. They will be raving and misbehaving, no doubt, but still managing to sort all your windows, your back doors, your front doors, your trade customers, anything. But go in, walk in, go, you all right, lads? I know the Brecky Butler. You'll get a bit of dizzy as well.
0: You will get dizzy. Just mention the Brecky Butler. We are so excited. It's the build-up to the field, and it's this weekend. Oof.

0: Honestly, dead fit. Me and Dion always talk about how fit Bruno Mars is.
1: Don't push your luck, love. I'm in on a Monday. Not on a Monday morning.
0: It's proper just high.
1: Not on a Monday morning. Don't.
0: Your face, like you're proper.
1: He's only 4 foot three.
0: Oh, behave yourself. It's not the size of it. It's what he does.
1: Yeah, yeah.
0: Yeah.
1: Yeah. I don't know. You may want to confess. You want to have a gab with Dion about that one. Here he is, little tiny Bruno Mars, still locked out of heaven and locked out of ours as well.
0: Guilty pleasure on the way.
1: Guilty pleasure coming up in 20 minutes. Now, 25 minutes. You choose it, the listeners this morning. Now, Pete Waterman is coming to retrospective this Friday.
0: Yeah.
1: He's also bringing Sybil with him to perform The Love I Lost. That was one of his tracks on Stock Aitken and Waterman. So we're giving you a couple of tunes to choose from this morning. There has to be a Pete Waterman track. Yes. I'll go first.
0: Go on.
1: This is tune number one. You can choose Sunita, So Macho.
0: Oh, do you know what I'm going to go with? Donna Summer this time. I know it's for real.
1: And we'll throw in Rick Astley, Together Forever.
0: Oh, God, I can't choose them
1: Do
0: myself.
1: You want Rick Astley? Do you want Sunita? Or do you want Donna Summer?
0: Yeah, go on, let us know. Get in touch.
1: Because they're your three Pete Waterman anthems and he's in the field on Friday.
0: Yes.
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0: So many amazing tunes on a Monday. No, you're not tripping. It is Monday, it's not Tuesday. Bullets on the Wheels of Steel, Inderman Breakfast. It's the Brecky Buller, would say, with Playing Your Trap, Played Your Jungle, and Played You the Local Boys, Camel Fat and Elderbrook. Mike and Dave with Cola.
1: Now, the average, apparently, employee spends the equivalent of 2 weeks a year grumbling, unless you're Weaver, and then it's 17. But what do you think has come out as the thing that most people argue over in work and they grumble about? And they moan about.
0: Right, okay. Other people in where?
1: Yeah. And, no, that's a good shout. I thought it might be that. Do you know what it is? And I can see
0: Let me have another guess.
1: Go on, have another guess.
0: Things that the workplace, people in the workplace moan about.
1: Yeah, go on. What do you think
0: it is? The boss.
1: That's in there, but it's not the boss. Do you know one of the top ones that's in there? When people hit reply all, you know, to an email. You know, someone said, I hate that when people do that. But the one is apparently the top two at aircon because people have it either too cold or too hot. And
0: That does happen in here.
1: It does. Weaver loves
0: it freezing.
1: Yeah.
0: Jack loves it boiling.
1: Yeah, he likes it like an old people's home, doesn't he, Jack? It's boiling.
0: Yeah, like a sauna when Jack's a hellier on.
1: Yeah, but there's something the one I moan about all the time. How much do you hear me moaning about that printer in there?
0: Oh, yeah, you do.
1: I kick it all the time.
0: Is the printer on the list?
1: Yeah, the aircon and printers, top of the list.
0: If you are heading into your workplace this morning and there's something you really love to have a moan about,
1: tell us.
0: Dare you to share it with us. Right, I used to love this. I haven't heard this for ages. I'm pretty sure it was in lockdown, wasn't it? The Weekend and Blinded Lights.
1: Oh, it was, yeah. That was brilliant, that.
0: Still sounds amazing.
1: Sounds so good, The Weekend.
0: Yeah, you are right. It is Monday. It's Butler and Simo giving you your Brecky Butler. It's all to say it with. Good morning.

0: tune, spinning you Neo and Let Me Love You, and played you Blinding Lights by The Weeknd. It's Monday morning.
1: We've just been talking about workplace gripes, and Chase has just been on. Should I hate it when people overshare their love life? Should I get really awkward?
0: Yeah, Kelly's been on saying, Leanne, with you, people who moan and complain and blame all day, they're absolute like mood hoovers.
1: Oh, she said, mood
0: do you know
1: hoovers,
0: if you spend enough time around them people, you just become absolutely drained, don't
1: they're absolute fun sponges when you're sat in the office, aren't they?
0: Can we have a big boo for the fun sponges?
1: Boo!
0: That'll do. Right, Clementine Douglas, this is new music on In Demand. It's called Trust, and guess what's up next?
1: The Guilty Pleasure. Wonder who's won.
0: Yeah, your Stock, Cake and Waterman anthem for the Guilty Pleasures playing next.

0: Monday where butlers being on the wheels steal on a Monday. It's against the law. It should be.
1: It should be, really, because it's just... And actually, no, take that away. It's not going to make me wait for long because I'm so excited about the weekend. It's going to fly by anyway.
0: There you go.
1: So there
0: I've
1: you
0: helped it.
1: It is weird you being
0: I've helped.
1: On a Monday.
0: It is odd, yeah. It feels very odd indeed. Very so it's not Tuesday, everyone. It is Monday. And it's time for the guilty pleasure. We give you a choice. A Stock Aitken and Waterman anthem, because Pete Waterman's going to be in the field this Friday for Retrospective Festival. We're choosing a big tune from Pete Waterman's label. So we asked you, was it Sunita Somacho? Was it Rick Astley, Together Forever? Or
1: Donna Summer this time? I know it's for real.
0: We have a winner.
1: We do.
0: Are you ready? Hey! Here it comes.
2: 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Your next big win could start here.

0: Don't you dare.
1: Honestly, even when I saw your dad, whenever I see him, he goes, not on the video, you know. Not on the video, you know. I'm going to tell Lee.
0: There's a video of me at 16 doing a So Macho competition in me boxer shorts in Benidorm. My dad's got it. And he
1: even
0: knows.
1: Even Leslie, who's my mate, won't give it me.
0: He knows it's a no-go. At some point, I'll release it.
1: Oh, come on, Lee. Come on.
0: Just get a little clip of it. Just a little bit.
1: Yeah, go on, please. I really want to see it just for a laugh.
0: I've got the worst boxies on you've ever seen. Pulled up like Simon Cowell. Honestly, I've got polar neck boxies on. They're terrible.
1: Chest like a what?
0: Chest like the inside of a spoon. And a real fake muzzy. It's the worst thing you've ever seen in your life. Big shout to Rise Competitions. If you're into your competition websites, go and have a nose. 39p to win a 7-seater Merc. It's loads on there.
1: You know they've had a massive winner from Liverpool as well, don't you? Huge winner from Liverpool. They've had tons of people who are listening to this show. Also, you've got grands in cash to get away. You've got until this Friday to win a trip for two to Dubai as well. Also, you've got the snakes and that. Oh, there's tons on there. If you come away from that without winning anything, I'll be amazed. RiseCompetitions.com. That's R-Y-S.
0: Right, and the Reminisce Rewind. It's
1: on the way.
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2: Ladies and gentlemen, are you ready? Ravers!

To the beat, to the bass. The Reminisce Rewind is in the place at all with I'm So Pretty and It's Me, Lee Butler. Shock Horror. On a Monday. What's going on? Loads of people all morning been saying, Lee, sure it's not Tuesday, we jumped the day. Well, we are trying to get to the weekend a little bit quicker than normal, but ADF and Lee Butler on the mashup, something I did a couple of years back. And we've kickstarted the Reminisce Rewind on a Monday in fine style. Now, if you were following me on my social media, you will have seen I've been sharing some clips of special moments from Reminisce Festival. One of them was 2017. When I dropped Hyper Go Go, Never Let Go. Should I play Hyper Go Go again in my finale set this Saturday? Should it make the playlist? What a tune.

Best coming in, my little ravers on a Monday morning. Kelly and Jack are saying, Lee, we've got our tickets. We're going VIP this Saturday. Can you play Resonance Q on the remix of Heartbeats? And Jade and all the girls say, Lee, we love Paradisco. We can't wait to get into the Woodlands to see the Paradisco take over. And of course, Julie McKnight asking for that. I've just played it. Diamonds Found Here. Julie McKnight and Kathy Brown are both performing in the woods for Paradisco. How amazing. Right, Jane's been on. She's tuned in. In Cardiff, saying, Lee, I'm listening on the app. We listen to the Reminisce Rewind every single morning. We love it. And we're all heading. There's 73 of us. What? Three busloads are coming to Reminisce this Saturday. And we're mega excited. Any chance you can play the BCD project? And all I think about is you. I certainly can. So we're heading towards the weekend, and it's Reminisce weekend. It looks like the weather's going to be quite nice. Friday, some sunshine. Saturday isn't too bad either. We're looking forward to getting in the field. Are you coming on Friday? The highlight for me on Friday has got to be Heather Small, M People, one of my favourite bands from the 90s, and Sybil. The Love I Lost performed live in the main arena on Friday night. How amazing. And then the Woodlands on Friday. We've got Reminisce Classical. How special is that going to be? Because Rosala and Christine Blonde are performing with the orchestra on Friday night. Are you doing both days? Friday in the field, retrospectivefestival.com. Come and do both. And then we'll see you on the Saturday for 8 stages and 150 acts. Reminiscefestival.com. And we are well and truly oiling up for a big weekend

0: reliving the glory nights and looking forward to the big weekend in the field. True Love Never Dies tune request number 3 this morning. There's so many people hitting us up with so many amazing tunes. Lee, can you play Sounds of Eden by Shades of Rhythm? It reminds me of the Cotton Park in Liverpool. Lee, any chance of one of your big faves? Four Strings, Take Me Away, Joy and Joyce, Baby, Baby. So many tune requests and they're all spinning next.
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part of the music I talk about always transports me back in time. And Joey and Joyce, Baby Baby from 1991 was such a massive tune in the state. And I'm looking forward to getting back in the state. If you haven't got your ticket yet, our afternoon raves in the state continue on the 24th of October, 3 o'clock till 11 p.m. It's an afternoon rave. It's over 30s this time, so we've dropped it down a decade. And you can come and join us. Anton Powers is on the wheels of steel. Rob Tercera from Clockwork Orange, and live on stage, Oceanic are going to be there too. Lee, can you play Shades of Rhythm and Sounds of Eden, Memories of the Quad?

Spectre Festival this Friday. You will get a chance on the Woodland stage on Friday to watch Christine Blonde perform Love Shy with the orchestra and the choir. How special is that going to be? John Pleese, Women's on the Decks Friday night in the woods as well. Of course, all your big rave anthems performed by the orchestra. I'm on the Decks, Cocky's there. And in the main room, Sybil, The Love I Lost. Heather Small, How Can I Love You More from M People, all M People's big anthems. How Can I Love You More? So excited. Moving on up. Sight for Sore Eyes. One Night in Heaven. How amazing. Friday in the field. Lee, can you play your 4 o'clock in the morning anthem for Jade, Cassie, Diane and Abby? You were all tuned in Anfield. And we are just so excited for this weekend. Here is your tune, girls.

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0: Reminisce Rewind, but I'm So Pretty. Hi to all the girls. They're all heading to Reminisce this weekend. They've got us turned on. Girls, if you're looking to get your hair in shape with your hair extensions, then please make sure you give them a follow. They will sort it all for you. They're in Garston. They are amazing. And if that's something you're thinking, you know what, I wouldn't mind getting that sorted for the weekend, give them a little follow, give them a nudge. You can go in store. They've got the most amazing hair wall you've ever, ever seen. They are special, honestly. And they're our official sponsors, and they're up there in Garston. Put a search in for I'm So Pretty. Right, Ultra Beat and Sure Feels Good for Thomas and Matty, who are tuned in Rainford, saying, Lee, can you spin us a bit of Ultra Beat? Right, listen, final tune. I'm signing out, but I'm going to sign out on a Monday to get you mega excited, because every year for Reminisce in the main arena for my final set at 10 o'clock, I always make a few bits that I may well or may not play. This is one of them. Are you ready for this in that main Reminisce arena? Have an amazing Monday.
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1: Attention, please. 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
2: Here we go then. Welcome to the Brunch Club with this big idiot, Steve Weaver, in your ears for the next few hours. What do I have in store for you? 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I'll be giving you my word. I'll be wanting yours coming in as well. 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

From Duke Dumont to Ain't No Game on In Demand Radio Liverpool. So come on then, how are we? How is your Monday treating you so far? Is it magnificent or are you feeling a bit meh? Have you had a good weekend? What have you been up to? What have you not done? What are you doing? Are you working? Are you misbehaving? Do you need a Stevie squeeze? If you need it, it's there. If you need a song or just a mention, this is the time. 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Or you can do it on the In Demand Radio app. You can get involved through that. It doesn't cost you a penny then to drop me a message here in the studio. Or you can get involved, of course, on Instagram with me at Steve the Weeb ID. And I'll keep the tunes coming. This is Justin Timberlake. Give it to me.

That is Teddy Swims, and that is his brand new track. That is Break Up in Reverse on Indomar Radio Liverpool. Right, I asked for your shouts. You never let me down. Let's get to him right now. Hello to the guys at Flowline. They want a big Stevie squeeze. They've got two new fellas started. That's David and Matthew. Good luck, boys. Big, big, big, big Stevie squeeze to you lads. Hello to Bex as well, who says, Steve, can you get a bit of a lesser one for me? I've returned to uni this week to complete my dissertation. Ooh, big word. It's for a degree, she says, whilst working full-time and having a baby. I need some motivation. Fair play to you, Bex, and I wish you all the very best with it as well. You sound like you've got your hands full. So I wish you the best, and I hope you do really, really well on it. Right, listen, keep your messages coming. I'll keep the tunes coming. Let's have this.

0: of that vintage culture, and that is Lost on Indemar Radio Liverpool. Steve Weaver here with the Brunch Club, as per usual, and there's nothing usual about this week. Of course, you feel it all. You feel it all. That little bit of extra excitement as we build up to being back in that beautiful field, of course, Shirley Park and Reminisce Festival 2026. I have got a really good feeling about this year for some reason. I think it could be the best one ever, possibly. Possibly. I've got the feeling it's going to be a good one. And a big hello to all the crew down there tuned in right now. All the UK events crew are doing so much hard work. And all the normal crew. Stay off cocky sitting in his office. As well as Ian Redmond. Ian Redmond's been upgraded. He's got an office this year, apparently. Don't know why. There's nothing in it, but, you know, he's got an office. And a big hello to me, our mate, Backdoor Phil. Yes, who looks after the back door. That is his main job, his only job. But he does such a good job. And a big shout out to you, my mate. Hope you're all good and well. Right, coming up after the break, we're going to be doing Weaver's Word of the Day.
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Josh Baker and My Place on In Demand Radio Liverpool. Steve Weaver here with the Brunch Club. And coming up next, we are going to be doing Weaver's Word of the Day. This is where I give you a word. I give you the word that is dominating my brain. And I want you to give me your word that is dominating your day or brain as well. It's all happening next, so have them ready.

0: It's Inderman Radio. It is me, Steve Weaver, here with the Brudge Club. And I'm trying to get me thing to work, but it's not working at the minute. Let's see if it works here. Bear with me. Let's try this here. There you go. Let's try this.
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0: Yes, here we go then. It is time for the word of the day. And it's me, Steve Weaver. It's all going to pot. We'll try again. So yes, it is Weaver's word of the day. It is time when I give you this word that will dominate my entire day today. For some reason, it could be making me happy, sad, angry or mad. And then I want you giving me your words of the day. So here we go then. My word of the day is planning. And the reason is, obviously, all we're thinking about right now is the planning for Reminisce Festival, for the radio, for, of course, for what's going to be happening on the day with interviews, for the music, everything. Even maybe what we're going to wear. Who knows? That's just definitely Jack. But anyway, yes, so planning is my word of the day. So I want to know, what is your word of the day? Think about it. Is it making you happy, sad, angry or mad? It doesn't matter. What is your word of the day? Get them into me right now. You know what to do. Text the word radio, your message to 60030, or jump on that Inderman Radio app and come and get involved with Weaver's word of the day and tell me yours.
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1: Yes, here we go then. It's time for Weaver's word of the day. I gave you my word, which was planning, and I asked for yours. Let's see. What is your word of the day? Hello to Jez, who says, Steve, my word of the day is field, as I can't wait to be back in it on the weekend. Yes, lad. Hello to Emma, who says, Steve, my word of the day is excited, as I'm really excited because it's reminisce week and I'll be misbehaving on a Saturday in a field. Love it. And hello to Big Man Battle, who's a bit different. He says, Steve, my word of the day is work, because I'm going back to work after a week off. Oh, I'm sure you're bored, really. I'm sure you don't want another week, do you? Do you? Probably. Listen, thank you for your word of the day. Steve Weaver's word of

0: Ash and Gorgeous on In Demand Radio Liverpool. Steve Weaver here. Coming up in the next hour, me and you, we're going to get a little bit closer. In Demand
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4: 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Steve the Weave ID. Get over there and get your answers in on the stories. Or you can wait, because it will be in your ears very soon indeed.
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0: Hugo, and that is Jamaican, and that is Bam Bam on Hit the Bam Radio. Steve Weaver here with the Brunch Club, and this is the hour where me and you get to know each other that little bit better. We all do it through my big question of the day, which you can see right now on Insta, Steve the Weave ID. You cannot miss my ugly mug. Get over there, have a look. But as I mentioned, do not fear, it is going to be in your ears in just a few minutes. Right, let's keep these tunes coming. This is Strata, Mr. Procrastinator.
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0: Joel Corry, Don't Go Breaking My Heart on In Demand Radio Liverpool. Hello to Craigie Mack, who's dancing away in the office right now with his missus, loving the tunes and loving In Demand Radio. Thank you for your kind words, pal. And keep desk dancing. No one's looking. Don't worry about the security footage. Right, here we go then. It's time to get the big one out.
1: And now, it's time for you to drop everything. Open your ears and listen to something very, important. It's Steve Weaver's Big Question of the Day.
0: Here we go then. It is time to get my big one out into your ears and for you to get your answers into me. So today's big question is this. I want to know, what is your best or worst assets? Have a think. Could be a few answers here. What is your best or worst asset? I want to know. I want to get to know you that little bit closer. So get in touch with your answers right now. I want to know what and I want to know why. 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Or head over to Instagram, like I mentioned, Steve the Weave ID. Get in with your answers right now. I want to know, what are your best or worst assets?

0: Avicii and You Make Me on In Demand Radio Liverpool. Let's get some shouts done. Hello to Lisa, who says, give a shout out to Neva Lil, having an absolute ball off school listening to tune today. Oh, loving that. Hello to Sat Nav Allen. He says, can you give a big Stevie squeeze for Anthony the Scaffolder in Frodsham right now? He had a few too many last night on a school night. Oh, with scaffolding as well, lad, you're brave. Big Stevie squeeze to you. Right, we're doing my big question of the day, and I want your answers coming into me. I want to know, what are your best or worst assets? I want to know what? I want to know why. Get yours into me, and we'll hear your answers next. Intermad Radio. It's
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Jazzy and Invisible on In Demand Radio. Right, we're doing the big question of the day. I have asked you, what are your best or worst assets? Let's get through some now. Let's have a look on the Instagram, Steve the Weave. Right. Hello to Gemma, who says, Steve, my best assets are... how do I put this? Always in a right position, she says. I'll let you work out what she means. Hello to Gemma, who says, Steve, my worst asset. So she's gone for a bad one. She says, is her feet, because she does a lot of running. And she hasn't got the best feet. Bless you. hello to Emma. It's funny, though. It's all women that are applying to this for some reason. Emma says, Steve, my best asset is my lovely, big, brown, beautiful eyes. Keep your answers coming. What are your best and worst assets, please? Any lads?

0: The Omates, Anton Powers, and that is Make Your Move. Right, I think it's about time to get your answers out.
1: And now it's time for your answers to the big question of the day.
0: Here we go then. Today's big question, I ask you, what are your best or worst assets? Let's get straight to some right now. Hello to Chris, who says, Steve, my worst assets are my spots. Oh, mate, apparently gets a lot of spots. Some people would like that, mate. So that could be an attraction, lad. Hey, don't knock that too fast. Frankie B, who says, Steve, my best asset. He says, Steve, I'll give you my wife's phone number. Phone here. Are you saying your wife's your best asset? Or she'll tell me what your best asset is? See that? See, you've opened yourself up there, Frankie. Hello to Leanne, who says, Steve, my best assets are my... Yeah, you can imagine what she said. and so many of them have come in for some reason. And I love this one, though, from Keith, who says, Steve, my best assets are my knobbly knees. My missus loves them. There you go. Well, you have got a good one, fella. Keep us safe. Thank you for your...

0: It's the Blossoms, Meet Me in Love on In Demand Radio. Right, let's get a couple of shouts done. Hello to Ben, and especially a big hello and a big shout out to Josh Dawson. Happy 21st to you today, mate. He's all with the lads from the Eltham crew on site right now, dancing away with In Demand Radio Blair. And thanks, everyone's boys. And make sure they take you all for a pint, Josh. All right, make sure they look after you, all right? All right, coming up next, I have no clue because you're choosing it.
1: What's going on? 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

Grandmaster Flash and White Lines on In Demand Radio Liverpool. Playing that one for Millie today. Wants to do a shout out for Kev. It's his birthday today. Happy birthday to you, my mate. I hope you get absolutely spoilt rotten. That's all I'm saying. Happy birthday. Right, listen. Yeah, this is the hour where you take control of the station, the music, and my big gob with all your mentioned shout outs and requests. So get them in right now. 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And it's free. You can drop me a message right here in the studio, just like Mike has. Mike says, Steve, I need some Martin Solveig in my life. Can we get a bit of intoxicated? Why not?

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H2O Platinum, what's it going to be? Playing that one for Donna and Michelle, currently tuned in Tucky, who are thinking about going to have a bit of lunch. Why not, girls? Treat yourselves. Why not? Right, up next, we've got a bit of me old mate, Jonas Bass Hunter. Yes, that is coming up. Now You're Gone. And after that, it is time for the Indie Anthem, first one of the week with Fab Home Improvements. Get your shout in for it right now. What's an indie rock guitar bass track you know you just want to hear today? Get them into me. We

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1: 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Right, so then here we go. Let's see what's in the hat for the Indie Anthem. Hey, it's a Danny with an I, wants a bit of Kings of Leon. Jackie, hello to you, love, wants a bit of Aerosmith. Hello to Big Boy Jack, I want Billie Jean. Jonesy wants The Verve. Leanne wants Oasis. Lee wants Jamie Webster. Leanne, a different one, wants a bit of Wheatus. Joel wants a bit of Jamie Webster as well. And Neil in Warrington wants a bit of Third Eye Blind. Never heard of that. Hopefully we've got it in the hat. There we go. Right. Here we go. Coming out for the Indie Anthem today. It is... Oh, it is a bit of Aerosmith, and it's a good one. I'll go with this one. It is today's Indie Anthem with Fab Home Improvements.

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Fulford and Heat on In Demand Radio Liverpool. That one was for Chris today, who's working hard and getting a sweat on. That's what we like to hear, fella. Right, you're around about 20, 24 minutes roughly to get your message, shout out and request in before I hand over to Jack Chelier, who I'll be speaking on him as well. Speaking to him very soon indeed. Let's get to some more shouts on. Hello to Kirsty. It says, Steve, cannot wait for the weekend to have me glad rags on, dance in the field. We'll be seeing the Fezzy Pop tent. Yes, you will. I will see you down there at 6 o'clock, roughly. I'm meant to be on, so I will see you then, my love. Right, let's keep these tunes coming. This next tune I'm going to play, it's been done by me two old mates, Mr. Rob Kane and Paul Melia. This is a little bit of a cheeky mashup. I think you might like this one.

0: It's Interman Radio Liverpool. It is Steve Weaver here with the Rudge Club. And up in front of me is the guy who's up after me. It is Jack Chellier.
1: Saturn.
0: We have got a busy week, me and you.
1: Busy, busy, busy.
0: Yeah, getting all the radio ready for the big one on the weekend.
1: Yeah. Printed the signs out, you know, the do not swear signs, which kind of pointless, but it has to be.
0: Well, we normally do all right. No,
1: we're good. We're really good.
0: Considering we're on the bevvies.
1: Yeah, but it's when you bring. We're not on the bevvies. We're on the water.
0: Of course, yeah.
1: Yes.
0: With hops.
1: Yes. For the throat, you see. You know, you've got to keep the throat lubricated as the day goes on.
0: Well, listen, I always say wetter is better.
1: Yeah. Well, hopefully not weather-wise.
0: No, not weather-wise. No. I'm talking about my throat.
1: You need to not put that out there in the universe. It's going to be nice and sunny.
0: It's going to be roasted. We're all going to be in bikinis.
1: Sun cream. You're going to need it.
0: Yeah.
1: Rub it all over yourself.
0: Oof. Jack Hellier, what did you do this weekend apart from...
1: Paddle.
0: Yeah.
1: Yeah, it was paddle. I've got paddle tonight as well. Paddle. Watched Everton play. Of course, go Ed. Up the toffees. Besides that, I don't really remember what else I did. I did this yesterday. My memory of the weekend, you're like, I don't know what I did. I feel like I just exist.
0: Oh, mate.
1: Well, actually, you know what? I've got a new favourite, and it probably shouldn't. It's free advertising. Dougal's Donuts. Wow.
0: Where are they from? Are these Everton ones?
1: No, they're just the donut place. The next thing, Derek's. So there's one on Lark Lane. Gorgeous.
0: I think I've seen this gaff,
1: yeah.
0: When I do my walk around,
1: just have a little go.
0: Yeah, I might have a little nibble.
1: Have a little nibble. Say
0: go with the donuts.
1: They'll be like, who?
0: Yeah, who's he?
1: Who's he? There's loads of Jacks around.
0: Right. Jack Elliott, what is on your show?
1: We got rid of this, got give us your digits, it's got a bit of radio rantics, you know, just the usual shenanigans.
0: You sound really excited about that.
1: I've been here all morning.
0: I know you got in early, have you been out of bed?
1: Yeah, so you know.
0: All right. Jack Elliott, have you got a question for me?
1: Well, in between us, the movie, it's coming.
0: I've seen, they've just released the new, go on.
1: Yeah. So if you could reboot something that's cancelled, and bring it back to life in the modern day.
0: Ooh.
1: What is it going to be?
0: Ooh.
1: What are you going to bring back? What are you going to bring back, Steve?
0: I'm trying to think what I liked as a kid. Now, obviously, they're mainly cartoons.
1: Yeah, you still like your cartoons, don't you?
0: Yeah, well,
1: you're
0: do
1: a child.
0: I?
1: Yeah.
0: Do I?
1: You still get Happy Meals?
0: No, they wouldn't even touch the sides of me. I need four Happy Meals.
1: You just get them for the toy.
0: Yeah, of course I do. Oh, mate, you've put me on the spot. Do you know what? I used to love Airwolf.
1: What's that?
0: Oh, have you heard of Street Hawk?
1: No, what? Street Hawk? What's a Street Hawk?
0: Go and research. Do some research, right?
1: This sounds...
0: Put some effort in.
1: Rubbish.
0: Two of the best American TV series ever.
1: Street Hawk and what was the other one?
0: Airwolf.
1: Ew.
0: Now, what do you think Airwolf was about?
1: A man.
0: And what?
1: His car.
0: No. There's clues in the name.
1: He's a wolf. He flies.
0: Now we're getting there.
1: He's a flying wolf.
0: It's the name of a helicopter.
1: Oh, woo!
0: It's got a wolf on the side.
1: Oh, that's pathetic.
0: One of the most iconic TV vehicles ever.
1: No,
0: Street Hawk. The other one. What do you think Street Hawk's about?
1: A hawk on the street.
0: I'm so sorry.
1: Eagle-eyed. He's eagle-eyed. What? Go on. No, does he drive around with a hawk on the side of his car?
0: No, he drives around with a bike. Super fast bike.
1: What's that got to do with the bird?
0: Do, do, do, do, do, do, do, do. That's the sound.
1: Yeah, but with the bird, what's the bird to do with?
0: I don't know. Because he has people looking down. I don't know.
1: You're mad. You're not all right.
0: Oh, Nightmare. Yes, sorry. Jason's brought in. Bring Nightmare. Oh, wow.
1: What's that?
0: Do you remember when you wear the big thing, your hat with the big horns on it?
1: Well, sorry, what?
0: Yes. Oh, no, we only had one horn on that
1: hat
0: one. Hat with a horn.
1: A rhino.
0: No.
1: What, you know, two horns?
0: Like the Vikings. Bring Nightmare back. So
1: what's wrong with your generation?
0: So, hang on, all right. So you'd have three of your mates sitting somewhere else.
1: Yeah.
0: And you'd be in, like, it was a computer game.
1: Yeah.
0: But you'd, like, be a big ogre or a big snake there about to bite you, and they're to guide you, but you had a helmet on, and you couldn't see nothing.
1: And you'd have a go at me for playing paddle.

The brilliant Chicane and Saltwater on In Demand Radio Liverpool. And listen, I apologise about him. He just, you know, I mean, he grew up on Teletubbies, so, you know, say no more. That's all I've got to say. He just thinks of tubby custard all the time. Right, listen, thank you to everyone getting involved as per usual. I cannot do it out yet. I hope you enjoy your Monday, whatever you're doing with it. Jack Elliott is here. Feel free to give him some stick. And yeah, I'll catch you back here tomorrow. Ta-da!

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as Love Don't Let Me Go. Can't say it without laughing about the, can't call yourself the egg. It is afternoon to Perfect Getaways. Hopefully you're having a fantastic Monday. It's 1:10. Had a bit of the Swedes, a bit of Calvin Harris. Rasty liked a bit of Calvin Harris, apparently his wedding song last week. Congratulations. Hello to Elke. I want to shout out to Welsh Andy, Kieran and Damo and the rest of the gang who are doing a boss job. Also hello to Calvin, who had a boss time yesterday at the match. It is alright watching the Blues play at the Hill Dickinson. Big shout out to Samantha, who's loving the tunes. It's a bit of MK17, that's on the way very, very soon. And you can be just like them. Get involved with the show. Let me know what tunes you want to hear on a Monday. Looks like the sun's coming out a little bit from what I can see from this studio with no windows. To get involved on the In Demand Player. The first riddle's coming up very soon, but right now, Shakedown, and this is at 90 on In Demand Radio.

Then to end of my radio load to Darren, who wants a little bit of Madison Avenue. Don't Call Me Baby, which is an absolute classic of a tune. I'll get that on for you right away, actually, because there's an absolute belter. Hello to Andy, who wants to be in the Nightcrawlers, Push the Feeling on. That's on the way very, very soon. Hello to Danny as well. He just wants a shout out. So hello to you, Danny. And of course, coming up in just a minute, we've got it. The first riddle of the week. So do not be going anywhere. If the boss wants to speak to you, say I'll speak to you in about 20 minutes. Because Riddle Me This is coming up in just a sec.

0: Your husband is coming.
1: None other than Ray. That is Where's My Husband. Before that was Madison Avenue. Little Spider Walsh, she says, good afternoon, Jack. 5 more sleeps till we are in that field. Yes, indeed. Want a bit of Sybil? Get that on for you in just a sec. But first, it's time for this.
2: Jack Hellier's Riddle Me This with Wirral Vans.
1: Yes, indeed. And they have got loads and loads of new and used vans on site in Bromborough, ready for you to drive away immediately. Like I say, they've got loads of different types of vehicles there. They've got nice camper vans with low deposit, low rate finance provided by the guys at Jigsaw Finance. Shout out to them. They also do your regular work vans, the work vans with all the gadgets. Maybe you just want a van in your life. I know loads of people who do, with all the fancy, you know, the gadgets and all that stuff. You can tell I know loads about it because I'm just saying, because I had a look at some of them online last week, and honestly, I have never seen some of these vehicles before in my life, especially this one camper van in particular. So have a little look on the website and you'll know which one I'm talking about. Wirralvans.co.uk. Follow the socials at Wirralvans, and the number is 0151 332 9008, and they can do all sorts for you, modifications, all sorts, put like signage on the side. We use them here in Demand Radio because they're just so good at what they do. So check them out, wirralvans.co.uk. So it is time for the first riddle of the week, which is today: what two words, when added together, contain the most letters? What two words, when added together, contain the most letters? If you think you know the answer, get involved on the In The Man player. And if you get it right today, you can be the top riddler. You can carry that crown for 24 hours. If you get it wrong, though, you're going to get named and shamed after this. It's every day here on In The Man Radio.

0: I say this all the Swedish House Mafia all the time. If you ever get the opportunity in your life to go see the Swedes live, definitely do it. But this is definitely another case of it. Eric Prydz there every day. If you ever have the opportunity to see that man live, it is an experience to say the least. So we are in the middle of Riddle Me This on a Monday, and there's a fair few people who are going to get named and shamed here, and there's some big names as well. So let's do the naming and shaming first, and then I'll go through the riddle one more time for you to give you the opportunity to try and get it right on a Monday. So the first set of people getting named and shamed this week are Russ the Handyman and his family, Hodge. They've both gone with the alphabet. Unfortunately, that is incorrect today. Sean the Plasterer has gone with Alpha and Bet, which unfortunately is also incorrect as well. Some big, big names there getting it wrong on a Monday. That's a bit of a shocker. Wasn't expecting that at all. So the riddle is, what two words when added together contain the most letters? A fair few have got it right today. If you think you know the answer, get involved on the In Demand Player and you will be getting a huge Monday shout out in just a minute.
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0: Izzy Bizu, that is Careful. Before that was Sybil, The Love I Lost. 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
1: Jack Hellier's Riddle Me This with Wirral Vans.
0: So then, should we reveal all on a Monday? Let's see who the top riddler is today. It goes to Charlie. Well done to you, Charlie. In second place, well done to Big Greg. And in third place, well done to Parcel Sean. They are the top three today. Then just missing out on the top three place. Well done to Vicky. Well done to Spider Walshy, Uber Carl, Adam on the Deltas, Russ the Handyman. Well done to Sarah, Nat and Britt. Well done to Ryan, Danny, Shell. Well done to you. And the best one of all, well done to Hodge as well. Now, the reason I'm saying it's the best one is because he says it better not be post office. Well, I'm really sorry, Hodge, to break it to you, because the riddle was, what two words when added together contain the most letters? You are indeed right. Second time, you ain't named and shamed first time. But fair play, if you got that right, they well into you. And let's have the night crawlers. This is Push the Feeling on here on Into My Radio.

0: Owen Westlake, so much love. Before that was Philip George, Wish You A Man. You are listening to In The Man Radio. I hope you're having a boss Monday, and I hope you had the boss weekend as well. Let us know if you got up to anything interesting. If you're not happy today though, and you're a bit of a mood, I've got the perfect thing for you. And we've all got something in our lives that we can have a little moan, a little rant about. Or Radio Rantix is on the way in just a minute for the first time this week.
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0: Bewitched, Nadine Coyle, Pat Sharp, The Fizz, Tapao, Sybil, hosted by the legendary Pete Waterman. 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

Who doesn't love a bit of biscuits? That is Bring Me Down. Before that's Chris Brown with Beautiful People. 12 minutes past 2 on a Monday, 7th of September. It's afternoon to Perfect Getaways. Telling you all about them very, very soon indeed. Hello to Ryan and Leo working at the bombed out church, doing a bit of gardening. Listening to the bangers is right. Love that. Let me know where you're listening today. What you're getting up to, you and where. Got a cheeky little day off. Let me know on the in-demand player. But more importantly, coming up in just a sec, we are doing it a little bit of Radio Rantix. We can have a little moan, a little rant about absolutely anything. Something huge, something very serious. Maybe the family have fell out over it and you need another opinion. Well, yeah, we'll give our opinion on it. It might not be right, but we'll give it anyway. It could be something really, really simple, something quite pathetic. It could be something that's wound you up for years, or it could have happened literally today. It could be someone, it could be something. It doesn't matter. Get involved on the in-demand player and we'll be going through them in just a minute. But let's have some Jonas Blue now. It's Edge of Desire here on In Demand Radio.

Blossoms, Meet Me in Love. Before that was KTV with Last Day of Summer. It was like Last Day of Summer. It's like teased us at the minute, innit? It's like, oh, it can be nice still. And it's absolutely lashes it down. But hopefully this weekend it'll all be about the sunshine. As long as it's dry, no one cares. Of course, I'm talking about Reminisce 2026. It's here this weekend. I can't wait. Obviously, we talk about it all year long, so it's nice when you can feel like it's actually there and it's in the distance. It's so close. So it's time for a bit of Radio Rantics, where we can have a nice little moan today. Sarah's having a moan that her car failed at MOT and it's going to cost her an absolute fortune to get it sorted. That's not good, Sarah. That's a really bad Radio Rantic to have on a Monday of all the days. But hopefully you get it sorted and it doesn't cost too much money. Hello to Danny. He wants to have a little moan that he's trying to sort his visa out for his holiday and it's an absolute nightmare, apparently. That's not good. But at least you're going on holiday. There's the positive there. There's a positive in it all. Hello to Adam, who lost his wallet at the weekend. Apparently it's been an absolute nightmare sorting all that, cancelling all the cards. Yeah, that sounds horrific. Yeah, no. Not good at all. Not good at all. And they are your Radio Rantics for the day. Some bad ones there. In the sense of like car failing the MOT, losing your wallet. The others you could live with. Anyway, it's Sun Don't Shine here.

0: BCD Project. All I think about is you. Hello to Ben. To birthday shout out to Josh. Happy 21st birthday, Josh. Hopefully you have a boss day. AKA Josh Dawson. I've also got to say, listen to Tina, and it made me laugh this. She says, I've got a rant jack for you. The noise you play in the background when you're reading the result, well, it's dead low. And by the way, I love the use of words in this. And it literally penetrates my ADHD brain in a horrible way. Any chance of changing it? So Tina's talking about this. I totally get what you mean, Tina. But it didn't make me laugh. And now I need to do a read about Reminisce 2026, our live show on Saturday. And I think I'm just going to leave it on just for a few minutes, just to mess with you a little bit, Tina. I love you, really. So, this Saturday, of course, if you can't make it to Reminisce 2026, then, you know, it's a shame. But the second best thing is, listen to it live on the radio. We are going to be live on in-demand radio all day long. So Scott and Simo are going to be there from 10 a.m. and then from 12 o'clock, that's when the Reminisce 2026 broadcast begins, bringing you the tunes, the atmosphere and all the backstage gossip. It's Rem Classics all day long, interview with acts, stars of Reminisce 2026, the shenanigans, and you can get your dancing slippers on and experience the closest thing to being on that field at Reminisce Festival 2026 with Group 1 Toyota. 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Also, I was working on a few little bits earlier on today, you know, just sorting a bit of prep out for Saturday. If you want to have a look on my story, you'll see what I was having to print out on the printer, because yes, we need it every single year, and that's just for our presenters. Intermad
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11: 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Your

this me, you know. Tune at Homey Close. But that was Joe Corey with Don't Go Breaking My Heart. You are listening to In The Man Radio. It's 2:45 on a Monday, 7th of September. Hello to Victoria, wants to know the answer to today's riddle because she went through a tunnel. How rude. Should have avoided the tunnel at all costs, Victoria. The answer was it a post office? I think so, yeah. That's how bad my memory is when I can't even remember what happened, like literally just about an hour ago or so. So, none of that. Let's move on from Riddle Me This, because it's done and dusted. The next one's tomorrow. Make sure you get involved with it and don't drive through any tunnels, because coming up in just a few minutes, we are doing Give Us Your Digits. So what you need to do now is get involved with your digits, between 2 and 6 digits, and anything could happen. Anything. A Christmas song could get played in September, an advert, a song from In Demand Decades, In Demand Radio, one that you've not heard in years, one that you really don't want to hear today, one that you really do want to hear today. So get involved between 2 and 6 digits, that's the only rule, and hopefully it's an absolute belter. That is coming up in just a minute, but right now, Jazzy with Invisible.

He's done it again. Duke Jermont. And that is 8-0 game.

0: What is going on here? Right there. We're back on. We're back on. Don't worry, guys. Don't worry. We had some technical difficulties there, but it is all sorted now. So I think Steve Weaver's in the other room messing around with the computer. I've told you, stop clicking the pop-ups.
1: Who are you talking to?
0: I'm talking to you. Okay, Steve the Weave. Anyway, we're sorted. Don't worry about it, guys. We're back on here. We're sorted. It's time for Give Us Your Digits. So it is time for us to, you know, hopefully have a really good Monday. It could go horrifically wrong, like it just has the last few seconds when Weaver's messing around with a computer in the other room. So let's see who's got involved today. Hello to Andy. Hello to Spider Walshy. Hello to Samantha. Hello to Andy. Hello to Ryan. Hello to Chris as well. Now, we're going with Andy, but Andy and Spider Walshy have both put the same number because they are wanting the reminisce number. So that is very, very interesting indeed. So that is 120926. 120926 on a Monday. Let's see what it is. I'm just happy that worked. I was worried then for a second. 120926. If something sums up Reminisce, a bit of Groove Armada, can't go wrong, it's Get Down.

0: prove I'm hard to get down. Didn't go down very well. Andy says, didn't have that in mind, Jack. Uber Ian has sent an emoji. And let's just say it's a negative emoji. And there's a lot of them. Must have taken quite a while, but fair play, Uber Ian. Love the dedication. Hello to Nicola. It says, Jack, stop blaming my Steve DeWeef, Nicola. I will blame him. Because it was all his fault. I don't even know if you could actually hear what was going on. It might have just been me. But I'll explain what was happening. So, we don't understand how it happened, and it rarely ever does happen. But if someone's in another studio, sometimes if they're listening to something, it decides to play in other rooms. So when I'm talking, I can hear what Weaver's listening to. Yeah, think about that. Yeah. Wonder what Weaver was listening to in the other studio.
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Valentine, Douglas, that is Trust. Before that was Sunny Federa, Becky Hill with Say Something. You are listening to In The Man Radio. It's Afternoons of Perfect Getaways. Rated number one for travel deals on Trustpilot, they are. Rated number one for travel deals in the UK. And rated number one in the North. Yes, indeed, you heard that right. And holidays are now available to book right up until 2028. So plenty of time for you to do a little bit of saving and all that. They are long haul specialists as well, with hundreds of years experience across their staff in the stores. And talking of their staff, you could work for them. You could work them as a self-employed home worker right now. All you need to do is speak to them. Head over to the website perfectgetaways.co.uk. You can give them a call as well on 0333 555 223, or visit them in many of their shops to get your holiday booked. St John's, Liverpool, Birkenhead, Neston, Little Sutton, Bevington, Kirby, Widnes, St Helens, the Isle of Man. Honestly, if you're going to book a holiday with someone, you need to make sure you can do it with Perfect Getaways. And while you're there in one of the stores, you feel like you're on holiday, you can sort your money out while you're there. 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So don't be leaving it to the airport. Make sure you get your travel money in their shops as well. 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And let's have some Hugel, Ultranate. This is Moving to the Sun here on In The Van.

Before that was a bit of Ben Hemsley with Every Little Thing. I haven't heard that for quite a while. There was a time when you just couldn't escape that tune. Got a bit of ATB on the way, bit of Todd Terry as well. But this is one of my favourite songs this year. Well and Kerry for asking for it. It's Prosper. And this is Let The Music Hear on Indivan Radio.

0: Everything But The Girl. That is missing. I thought that was ATB with 9pm. Got less than half an hour to go. So if there's a tune you want to hear today, get involved on the in-demand player. I'll try and get it on for you. And I'll be talking to Mr. Scott. Mr. Scott Hughes very, very soon indeed. Who's not here still. So I wonder what's going on there.
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4: Excuse me, can I please talk?

Rough Rider. The logical song before that was Not Sparkly with Crazy. It is Afternoons at Perfect Getaways. And just a few minutes, I'll be talking to Scott. You can probably hear giggling in the background. I'm not even going to tell you what he's giggling at. You won't find it funny. All it is to do with is Steve Weaver at a door. And his failure at being able to use a door. A lot of name drops today for Weaver. So we talked to Scott in just a few minutes, but right now it's Lasko, and this is something here on Indivar Radio. Oh dear.

0: chicane. Tom Jones, Stoned in Love. It doesn't make sense, this Tom Jones work with chicane, but for some reason it just works. And if you look at Reminisce at the Weekend, you don't normally put Scott Hughes and Reminisce together.
1: Wow.
0: But it somehow works.
1: That's outrageous. Take that back right now.
0: It does.
1: I'm cooler than cool, me. I'm the coolest man alive.
0: Is Reminisce cool?
1: Everyone goes, here he is, Mr. Reminisce.
0: I was actually saying you're cooler than Reminisce.
1: Oh, yeah.
0: That's what I was saying.
1: Yeah, oh, I wouldn't let the bosses hear you saying that.
0: Well, they're not listening. Even Weaver came in today. He went, they're definitely not listening because the amount of times I've said stuff about them today. I was like, yeah, they've got more important things to do, mate.
1: The worst thing is they don't listen, obviously, because they're busy building.
0: Busy, you know? Building.
1: But then at some point this week, they will send me a message and they'll go, we're just testing out the sound system. We've got you on. And I'm like, yeah. Oh. And then I think, oh, what have I just said?
0: It's terrific.
1: Oh, it's no.
0: Horrible.
1: And I've usually just slagged one of them off and it's bouncing around St. Helens from the big speakers.
0: And there's sometimes people you only hear like from like every year. You see them like once a year, Reminisce, and they're like, they'll message you this week, be like, oh, I'll see you on Saturday, whatever like that. And you know, they're listening somewhere on site and you're like, oh, if the boss is here, then might get into a little bit of trouble. How are you feeling about Reminisce?
1: Good. I've got my Hello Mates ready to go. You know when you meet people and they know you, but you don't know them?
0: Yeah.
1: Hello, mate.
0: Oh, hello.
1: How are you, mate? Long time no see.
0: Scott does that to staff who work here. He does it to Weaver every day. I'm like, come on. You know him now. Stop being mean.
1: I know him because of his teeth.
0: And you're that sounded like you kissed.
1: He smiles like, there he is.
0: Oh, okay. It sounded more than that. It sounded something.
1: Well, I don't care where you took that in your head. I meant it in a nice,
0: I got images
1: way.
0: In my head.
1: I bet you have.
0: Yeah, I did. And you're live from the morning?
1: Yes.
0: 10 a.m.
1: 10 a.m. till midday.
0: Yeah.
1: So. Live doing the shouts while people are getting ready.
0: Shouts.
1: And having their drinks and doing their makeup. Will you be doing your makeup listening?
0: I'll be there.
1: At 10 a.m.
0: I have to make sure everything's all right. You know, I've got to go and just, you know, go and wind people up and stuff.
1: You do turn up early, actually. Yeah.
0: Well, I've got to, because I've got to make sure people like you know what you're doing.
1: Yeah.
0: You know
1: you
0: what
1: turn
0: mean?
1: Up and go, all right, mate. And I go, yeah, good. How are you, mate?
0: You on air still? Nope. Okay, great. No worries.
1: Normally we're not. Normally we've gone off air.
0: Normally that's the time when there's a lot of issues. Is it weird how he's on air when there's loads of issues? Yeah, I don't know. I'm not going to say anything anyway. Love, Inc. Broken Bones, which me and Scott are probably going to have after this from management. We heard that link.

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Chapel Roan, Pink Pony Club on Indermere Radio Liverpool. The place where you go and you hear, Daddy bought me a pony. I love it here because Daddy bought me a pony. Pink Pony Club, we're very wealthy. Major Blossoms before that, Meet Me in Love. And Masters at Work to Be in Love, kicking us off this afternoon. Thank you very much, Jack. He's back tomorrow, of course. You got me now till 7. We've got the Reminisce Rewind coming up later, an hour where you get to help me choose the tunes. And it is, of course, the week of the Reminisce Festival as well. Less than 5 days to go now, so we'll be getting you in the mood from 6 p.m. tonight with the Reminisce Rewind. We'll do Scott's Firing Blanks in a minute as well, and I will give you a sentence. It will contain a blank or blanks. You need to fill in the gaps. And we'll play that after this. Taylor Swift. This is I Knew It, I Knew You on Indermere Radio Liverpool.

0: Taylor Swift, I Knew It, I Knew You on In Demand Radio Liverpool. It's Drive Time with Rise Competitions. Hello to Tony, who says, get it right, Scott. It's five sleeps till reminisce. Me and the crew can't wait. See you there, he says. Jason says, Scott will be on the radio 10 till 12 on Saturday and drunk by 12:30. How dare you, Jason?
1: Oh, a zivvy do that, Jason.
0: I am a professional. I will not be drinking until I've done all my bits on stage about 7 p.m. in the evening.
1: Are you telling me between 12 and 7 you won't have one alcoholic drink?
0: No.
1: Lies.
0: And if you see me drunk, you've not seen me. So it's someone else that looks a bit like me.
1: You will.
0: Because I'm a professional. I don't drink until the work's done. Jade's been on as well. Now, I needed to flag this because I think this is a very good point. Thank you, Jade, firstly. She says, I don't know why Scott Hughes gets so much stick for sounding camp when John May sounds even more camp. And I don't mean his acts. I mean in general.
1: He's not camper than
0: you. No, hang on.

0: not camp.
1: You're the only person that says I'm camp. No one else does.
0: Get lost. Everyone thinks you're camp.
1: No one. Ooh.
0: Loads of listeners get in touch and say
1: you're only because you say it's not camp.
0: Yeah, you're like, oh, it's me. Look at me doing this afternoon. That's how you speak some days.
1: That's you.
0: No, honestly, you are dead camp.
1: No, I'm not camp. And thank you, Jade, for siding with me. I appreciate it a lot.
0: Oh, Jade, what are you after?
1: Nothing but stick around there. Everybody hates me. Everybody attacks me. So it's nice for you to be on my side, Jade.
0: Oh, I don't hate you. Just count that you're camp.
2: 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Never fire blanks when selling your home. 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
1: 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They bring us Scott's Firing Blanks. Here's your sentence for today, and it's reminisce themed today.
0: Oh, go on.
1: Scott slept really badly last night, and he had a bad dream that he blank at reminisce.
0: Ooh. Ooh.
1: Scott slept really badly last night, and he had a bad dream that he blank at reminisce. What do you think the answer is? You can message for free via the Inderman Radio player as always. Have a little guess. See what you think the blank is. Scott slept really badly last night. I've been sleeping really badly a lot lately.
0: Really?
1: Bad, weird dreams. Weird dreams.
0: Mad.
1: And really, like, low sleep.
0: Oh.
1: Like a few hours. I got a banging headache today because I reckon I had 4 hours tops last night.
0: Oh, welcome to my world.
1: Well, I was going to say, that's a normal night for you, isn't it?
0: It's a lot.
1: Any more sleep, you'd be even more annoying, so that's probably not a bad thing. Scott slept really badly last night and he had a bad dream that he blank at reminisce. If you want to have a guess, you can guess for free right now via the Inderman Radio player. It's 4:20. Let's play Leo and Bushwhacker. This is Finally a Love Story.

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0: Prosper, that is Break Free. KTB and Jax Jones, Last Day of Summer. Before that, 4:28. It's In Demand Radio Drive Time. Just going back to Jade's comment from earlier on, she said she doesn't know why I get so much stick for sounding camp when John May sounds even more camp, and she means in general, not his acts. Russ has been on. He said, when did Scott turn into Dennis Waterman from Little Britain from Simo's impression? Write the theme tune, sing the theme tune.
1: That's what you like.
0: Dave K says, I'm camp as a row of tents, apparently. Thanks, Dave. Susie says, I agree with Jade. Thank you, Susie. Two females on my side. This is good. And David Clarkson says, next to Simo, she'll make anyone sound camp as she's so butch.
1: Oh, thanks for that, Dave. That's really kind of you.
0: Mixed bag
1: butch
0: for both of us there, isn't there?
1: Butch. God.
2: Scott's firing blanks. Never fire blanks when selling your home. Bakewell and Horner, in your corner.
0: Here's today's Scott's firing blank sentence. Scott slept really badly last night and he had a bad dream that he blank at reminisce. Lee says, is it got off with Simo?
1: Oh,
0: God, that would be the worst nightmare of all time.
1: Yeah.
0: Forgot how to DJ, says Uber Carl. That's a good choice.
1: Yeah, that is a good choice,
0: actually. To be honest, I can't really DJ anyway,
1: no,
0: so I
1: just
0: wouldn't
1: stand there, don't
0: forget.
1: You be camp.
0: I just talk a lot on a microphone, that's basically my bit. Jason, forgot his pants? No, but that'll probably be my dream tonight now. Thank you for that. John, again, says snogged Simo backstage. Backstage has had some seediness to it.
1: That's horrid.
0: Adam said, did he poo his pants? No, it wasn't that. Russ says, did he have to fill in for Lee Butner because he went on holiday? Right, here we go.
1: That could happen.
0: Very realistic, yeah.
1: Imagine you in the main arena closing reminisce.
0: No one would notice anything. I'd just duck down and go, right, here we go. It's the same seven songs. Here I am, here we go. And everyone go, oh, there is, it's Lee, it's amazing. At the back, brilliant. I'd just dye my hair. Well, I'd get some hair for a start. Dye it black. Dye my beard. And go, right, here we go. I've got a black beard, honestly. There's no just for men here. Promise. This is natural. Look at me beard. But it's not that. However, here is the answer. Scott had a really bad sleep last night and he had a really bad dream that he fell off the stage.
1: Is that what you actually dreamt?
0: Yes.
1: What, into the crowd?
0: Well, yeah, where else would you fall?
1: I didn't know you meant the pit bit where it was all blank.
0: Well, I just fell off and hurt myself.
1: Oh my God.
0: And then I got up and it was like, and then it was a bit like, oh, what do I do now? And everyone was just staring at me. All the music went off.
1: Oh,
0: and I'm like,
1: that's actually made me get a bit scared.
0: Well, there's a thing in radio where you can have, it's like a radio dream. So there's a thing where you dream about everything breaking, basically, all the equipment breaks. So you turn the microphone on, it doesn't work, or you press a button and it doesn't work. And you wake up and you're sweaty and my God, what just happened? And this was the equivalent of that for like reminisce. I was on stage, nothing. I got up, I'm like, what do I do now? Everyone's staring at me, the music's gone off, and I was like, oh, this is awful.
1: Oh no.
0: Yeah, and then I sort of woke up and I was like, sort of jumped up, and then I'm like looking at my clock going, hang on, reminisce hasn't happened yet. But I thought it was real for a minute. It was horrible.
1: I mean, it could have been worse. It could have been that you'd actually got off with me, innit?
0: Yeah, exactly.
1: Least you can console yourself with that fact.
0: That would have been a proper nightmare.
2: 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We're proud of what we do. We're proud of where we do it. 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
1: Muir Road Avenue, we've just got news in actually of an accident. It's partially blocked there because Parkside Drive. So do just be aware of that one. Also, as you are on Picton Road in Wavertree, you've got that contraflow in place as well. Roadworks as well. That's around by Church Road North and the Picton Clock Tower. And also on Bevington Road as well. Do just watch out for that. Anything else you spot, get in touch and let me know. Scotty's all right there.
0: Do you think I covered that well?
1: Did you forget to red
0: dot it,
1: Scott?
0: Did that work? Hang on, let me try this.
1: Is it a bit like one of those dreams where nothing's working?
0: I'm pretty much now just having my dream. Right, let me press this button and see if this works. No, that didn't work.
1: No, don't fall over as well.
0: I'll go again, hang on. Here we go.
1: Here we go.
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0: See, unlike the dream, that all went perfect and no one even noticed.
1: Yeah.
0: More travel in half an hour. 4:32, Nylon and Kane coming up.
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0: MK, that is Dior. 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They have some fantastic prizes on there. We're talking dream holidays. We're talking cars. We're talking cash prizes. They go live 3 times a week, every Sunday, every Tuesday, and every Thursday to reveal those winners. And you can win awesome stuff. There's Grab a Grand on there at the moment where you can grab a £1,000. Tickets are just 10p for that. There's Summer Splash on there as well. There, what else we've got here? We've got
1: tons on there.
0: Instant wins.
1: There's ones, a trip to Dubai, you know, and getting your teeth done as well. That closes on Friday, that.
0: There you go, yeah.
1: Oh, that'd be good. No, Thursday, actually. Thursday night. Look at that. Go on holiday for two people to buy. One gets a tea done while the other lies on the beach.
0: And £1.49 a ticket.
1: Oh, that's
0: cheap
1: all
0: as
1: right,
0: you like.
1: Isn't it?
0: But have a look. There's so much good stuff on there. Their website is Rise Competitions. It's R-Y-S, competitions.com.
1: Had loads of Liverpool winners as well, you know. Loads of people from Liverpool winning.
0: Yeah,
1: it's all right.
0: Get on there. Get yourself. Have a little gander. Have
1: go
0: a butcher's.
1: On.
0: Something might spring out, and you'll go, "Oh, a bit of me that." You can have a little look right now. RiseCompetitions.com, and of course they bring us Drive Time. Might want to win a holiday on there, and you could play this song in the background on your holiday then to tune this. Aztec. It's DJ Coco. Everything's all right. It's 4:46 on In Demand Radio Drive Time.

0: Rihanna and Umbrella on Indemar Radio Liverpool. Speaking of umbrellas, hopefully, fingers crossed, we won't need one at the weekend. Friday's looking really dry now.
1: Yeah, Friday looks really good now, doesn't
0: there
1: it?
0: There is a little bit of rain that's appeared on my thingy on Saturday, but it's light rain, and it says like a little bit in the afternoon, possibly.
1: Oh, yeah, that's nothing.
0: Possible bit of light rain. So hopefully, I mean, I don't think it's going to be umbrella weather. We'll be able to go in the tents when it's raining.
1: It's only 9 minutes of it all day.
0: Oh, is that what it's saying?
1: Yeah, 9 minutes all day Saturday.
0: But it's all a bit wishy-washy, this weather, I've noticed, because one minute it's dry, then you got a bit of rain, then it's dry again and all that, so we kind of need to wait till the day. But yeah, hopefully it'll be nice and dry.
1: I think it's going to be, I've decided.
0: But there'll be a beer tent, if not, that we can go. I mean, obviously I won't until I've finished working.
1: Oh gosh, you won't be drinking until like 7 o'clock, you, will you?
0: Yeah, professional.
1: No, not at all.
0: Russ has been on, he says, what time's your set on Saturday,
1: ooh,
0: Scott?
1: Ooh, go you with your set.
0: It's all very posh, isn't it? I'm not doing a set, Russ, because quite frankly, I can't mix a cake, let alone songs.
1: A salad.
0: So I'm not doing a set as such, but I am hosting the Fezzy Pop Arena stage. From like 4 till 7.
1: Yeah.
0: So there's like DJs on. We've got a couple of acts and artists as well. So I'll be introducing the artist, introducing the DJs, and then I'll disappear for a bit. I won't go to the bar because...
1: Oh, God, no, you wouldn't do that.
0: I won't drink like work because I'm working still,
1: yeah,
0: you know.
1: So, I mean, if you do, you'll just get like a Diet Coke or something,
0: yeah,
1: won't you?
0: And what I'll probably do is go and just sit and just chat to people, speak to some clients and be really professional and say, look, hope you're having a great day. Can I get you a drink? Yeah. You know, I'm not drinking until after 7, but...
1: You might even say, come on, guys, I'll come and sit on the radio for a bit and help
0: exactly,
1: out, guys.
0: Yeah.
1: Because I won't want to go near the bar.
0: I'm not sure I'll do that bit, but but you know. But so my set as such, I'll be hosting the Fezzy Pop Arena on Saturday between 4 and 7. You're doing some stuff on Friday, aren't you?
1: I think I'm doing the whole night on Friday. I'm on with Pete. I'm officially...
0: Don't put people off.
1: I know, yeah. But you know what's still exciting? Because I'm on with Pete Waterman. I'm officially going to be the hitman
0: and
1: her.
0: Yeah, you will, won't you?
1: I'll be there. Oh, God.
0: You're on with all the Petes, aren't
1: I'm
0: you?
1: On with the Pete, I'm on with Pete Waterman, then I'm on with Pete Price.
0: Yeah,
1: I mean, lucky gal, me.
0: Yeah.
1: Aren't I?
0: There's one word for it.
2: 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We're proud of what we do. We're proud of where we do it. 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
0: Well, it's not the first word I thought of, but you know, it's one word.
1: There you go. We'll leave it there. Oh, God. Right. Oh, I've forgotten my travel now.
0: Good luck getting a word in with Pete Price.
1: Oh, no, that'll be good, isn't
0: right?
1: it?
0: Oh no, I went into Lee then.
1: I know, yeah.
0: Right, 0-5-1, here we go. I don't know what happened there, just turned into me. I meant to say, I'm going for the walk.
1: Yeah, God, between him and Nick the lunatic, I might as well just stand and mime, mightn't I? Like a ventriloquist puppet, honestly. Right, Muirhead Avenue, that's westbound. It still remains partially blocked because of an accident at Parkside Drive. Also, Wellington Road as well in Wavertree. That's closed because the road works between Picton Road and Nelson Street. Queen's Drive as well, both ways at Rice Lane. The road works there are causing mayhem every single day. Down at the Rocket, that's busy as well, as you would imagine. But looking all right on public transport. I'll update you again in about half an hour from now.
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0: That is Trust Noizu, Summer 91. Before that, Cinderbound Radio, it's Drive Time Arise Competitions. It is 11 minutes after 5. Let's do this.
1: Songs that make you smile with the Abbey Dental.
0: 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They're based in Chilwell, family-run practice. They've been going for over 50 years. Nice, calm, chilled surroundings as well. It really is a great place. You'll love it there. And they'll do everything. They'll do cosmetic surgery. They'll do implants. They'll do orthodontics. They'll do emergency treatment. If you've got a partner that snores, they can look into that for you. Invisalign, bonding, mouth refresh. They do the lot. They've got one of the Northwest's most sought after cosmetic dentist as well. That's Dr. Stephen Mullen on the team. So have a little look at their website. It's theabbey.dental. That's theabbey.dental, or the Instagram is theabbeydental_. That's theabbeydental_. And here's how it works. You get in touch and you pick a song. It needs to be a song that puts a smile on your face, that shows off your teeth.
2: Yes,
0: that's
2: definitely
0: all we're looking for.
2: It could be a big reminisce or retrospective
0: Ooh,
2: song, couldn't it?
0: Yeah.
2: Imagine that, like one of your like mine would be like Black Box from when
0: Go on, I'm waiting to hear the story. From when?
2: From when, that's my one of my fave moments at Reminisce, that.
0: What?
2: Been in the main arena when Black Box did Ride
0: On
2: Time.
0: Yeah.
2: That was...
0: You got some good memories from Reminisce, haven't you? A few years you weren't working it.
2: Yeah. Oh, I have terrible memories, yeah. Before I worked here. I have to behave myself now.
0: You do have to be professional like me. But yes, get in touch. Pick a song. Could be anything. Could be something that brings back reminisce memories, something that brings back a memory of a holiday or a stag or a hen do or a wedding or just an event in your life. Maybe you had a baby that was born and you went, oh, there was that song playing. Let's get that on. Whatever reason,

0: As long as it puts a smile on your face, that's all we're asking for. You can message for free, as always, via the Inner Man Radio player, of course. You can text as well, 60030. Start your message with the word radio. Your name, where you are, and a song that makes you smile, please. This is ODB speaking.
1: Good choice.
0: Mariah Carey singing. Yo. And

0: Dizzy Rascal, Gather Around, Good Times, the old Chic song. From
1: That's
0: memory.
1: Right, yeah. Well done, you.
0: Thank you very much. You know, anyone would think I was on the radio.
1: I know, yeah, well done.
0: Swedish House Mafia, Happiness Is So Sad. Before that, some new music for 2026 on Indemand Radio Liverpool. Right then, we're doing songs that make you smile for today. Thank you very much for all your song suggestions. We're going today, though, with The Sniper's Nightmare. I don't know why he's called that. Maybe he's got a small forehead.
1: Maybe.
0: Because he's a tough target.
1: Ah, that could be it, yeah. Yeah,
0: that's why I'm guessing it's got to be something like that, isn't it?
1: It could be. Oh, tell us why he called that. I'm dead nosy. I want to know, mate.
0: Maybe he wears hats a lot or something.
1: Yeah. Or perhaps he walks around in camouflage.
0: Good. Another good point, yeah.
1: Could be
0: that.
1: Doing that, yeah.
0: And he could go, I can't find him. Where is he?
1: Yeah.
0: Can't see him anywhere. Has he got his camouflage jacket on again? Where is he? Anyway, he's picked a blinder. He said, I thought I'd go with a bit of a chill tune with it being a Monday, which is, you know, I know we said possibly a reminisce song and all that, but it's a good, you know, it's a...
1: Pacing himself.
0: Yeah, and it's a good one, this. Yeah. I haven't heard this for years.
1: I like this.
0: In fact, I heard it the other day on Instagram, but I've not heard the full song for years.
1: Now I'm looking forward to listening to this.
0: So enjoy it. The Sniper's Nightmare choice tonight.
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0: It's a bit of PM Dawn. Ooh.
1: Nice.

0: What a choice. PM Dawn, Set Adrift on Memory Bliss. Great, great choice today.
1: I feel quite chilled and stuff.
0: I enjoyed that. It's a nice little song, that, isn't it? Thank you very much to the Sniper's Nightmare who picked that, and he's been back in touch. He says, I'm called the Sniper's Nightmare because I've got one leg slightly shorter than the other, so my head bobs along when I walk.
1: Oh, God.
0: That's a fantastic vision, that, isn't it? I think I've got a bit of a weird walk because I must have a leg slightly shorter than the other. I have a bit of a penguin walk.
1: You have a bit, you do a little bit of a bounce when you
0: walk. I sort of go side to side a bit, then I'm a bit penguin-y.
1: Yeah, do you walk with your feet out a
0: bit? My feet, I can't, if I put my feet normal, like if I stand with my feet like next to each other, facing directly forward, I feel really weird. So I have to have them panned out to the side. Yeah.
1: That's mad, that. Have you done that from when you were a kid?
0: Yeah, well, I can't remember ever, you know, this. I've just always stood with my legs apart like that. And then when I walk, it's a bit like penguin.
1: Penguin. Perhaps you could do that in the next Batman film.
0: I don't think it's that bad. And then I see a video of myself and go, oh, it's quite bad, that.
1: Oh, it's quite cute, your walk, though. It's quite cute. It's a little bouncy walk, your walk. It's quite a nice little
0: walk. My brother walks the exact same. So I remember once I was visiting my brother and we'd been for some drinks. So we were doing the drunken waddle and we were walking along the pavement, and two girls behind went, they must be related. They walk the same. We were like, thanks, girls. Yeah, appreciate that.
1: I love that, the drunken waddle. What a choice of names.
0: Well, ironically, it straightens us up a bit. When we've had a drink, we walk less waddly because the alcohol kicks in.
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1: There was earlier problems on Muirhead Avenue. It looks like it's been cleared now. There was an accident there, so it looks like things are okay. Newsham Drive in Tuebrook, got temporary traffic lights there causing you big delays. Also Oakfield Road as well, that's closed from Robson Street through to Walton Brett Road. Queen's Drive, you've got that maintenance work both ways at Rice Lane. Rice End itself looking super busy as well. Also, as you are on the trains, it's been all right tonight, actually. Seems to be all right on public transport. I'll update you again in about half an hour from now.
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0: Records. Armin Van Buuren and Everlasting before that, 5:43. It's Monday night. It's Interman Radio Drive Time with Rise Competitions. We were talking about my funny penguin walk just now. Lisa's been on. She says, I've seen the waddle in Walton Village.
1: Ah, in real life.
0: Yeah, she's seen it in the flesh. I don't know if I was just walking through the village. Was this a nighttime thing, Lisa? Or was this me in the daytime walking through the village? Or was I... See, if I was drunk, it'd be more pronounced waddle. She says, I call it 10 to 2 feet. That's exactly what it's like. Yeah, because your feet are like that.
1: Yeah, that's right, yeah.
0: 10 to 2 feet, as in the clock. Yeah, and she says there was no 10 to 2 emoji, so she just sent us a little clock one. Thank you.
1: Oh, that was nice of her. Hey, Lisa?
0: But yeah, so Lisa, I need more information. Was this daytime? Was this nighttime? Did I look hammered? Did I look sober? Did I look nice? Did you speak to me? Was I nice?
1: Are you single?
0: No, I don't need that question. Okay, I just want to know if I was nice. Because when I meet people, I'm like, was I nice?
1: You're always nice.
0: No, I know, but I like to check because there was an incident once when I met, because I'm quite, believe it or not, I'm quite shy.
1: Yes, you are, actually.
0: And people don't ever believe this. So sometimes, because I'm shy at first around new people. Now, if I've had a bevy, I'm not shy. But if I'm sober and I'm around new people, I'm quite shy. And sometimes people disguise or mistake that as arrogance.
1: And you actually, do you know what? For as much as I take the mick out of it all the time, you are absolutely the furthest from arrogant of anyone I know, anyone in this industry. Wow. You are so not arrogant.
0: Was that a compliment? Yeah, that's a bit weird.
1: I know. I literally, because I can't
0: write this down.
1: I know. Yeah,
0: 5:45 Monday the 7th.
1: Still walk like a penguin though.
0: Got a compliment off the back of another non-compliment.
1: No, actually, that's very true. You are very shy.
0: So yeah, let me know, Lisa. Did you see us? Did you wave? Was you in a car? Was I? Well, I wouldn't have been in a car, would I? Because she saw the walk. Were you in a car? Was you on foot? Was it nighttime? Was it daytime? Let me know.
1: I want to know now as well. I might just text her.
0: It's always weird though, because I'm never ready to be recognised unless I'm like, if you're working somewhere and you think I'm here as on a working capacity, you get recognised. That's fine. But I've been in taxis before and I've been walking down the street and people just go, "Oh my god!" and they stop you and I'm like, "Oh, I wasn't ready." And I go all awkward. I'm sorry. I'm just shy and awkward. Oh, it's awkward. I hate it. But feel free to say hello if you do see me. Just expect me to be a bit awkward. And don't walk away and go, well, he was a bit arrogant, wasn't he?
1: This is awkward.
0: Jumped up on the radio, are you? All right, mate.

0: The Fratellis, Chelsea Dagger, Hunter X and Golden before that on In-Demand Radio Drive Time with Riot's Competitions. Very nearly 6 o'clock. It is the week of Reminisce. We are now less than 5 days away. And we're going to be back in that field on Saturday for Reminisce 2026. Hopefully you've got your tickets sorted. And if you have, we will get you in the mood with an hour of memories and Reminisce songs coming up for you next.
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2: Ellie Raxton's on Muirhead Avenue. It looks like that's all being cleared now, so we should find things are moving a little bit easier. Still a bit heavy down at the Rocket, if I'm perfectly honest. Always it's trying to get onto Edge Lane, Town Road, West Derby. Still got those ongoing roadworks there, those temporary traffic lights. Also Picton Road as well. You've got that contraflow in place, so again, that might slow you down. And I want to say a massive hello to everybody at the DT Hughes Group, because we're talking REM and Site Safe Traffic Solutions, which are part of the DT Hughes Group. They are planning to announce to you that it is full steam ahead in preparation for Reminisce this weekend. Honestly, they've got all the signs up, just making sure that everyone can get inside and outside the venue, and making sure everything's helped to get traffic flowing as smoothly and safely as possible. Have a little look what they're doing and getting you into and out of both the festivals. dthughes.co.uk.
0: Just quickly, Lisa's been back on. She says, I wasn't arrogant at all. That's good news when she saw me in Walton. She was on foot too, but not walking 10 to 2 like I was. But she doesn't say if we had a conversation or not. I'm guessing we did, if I wasn't that arrogant. We must have spoke, mustn't we?
2: Yeah.
0: But she says her little girl started senior school on Thursday and loves it, and she wants a shout out. You didn't say her name though.
2: Oh, boo.
0: Hello, Lisa's little girl. If you message me her name, I'll say hello to her properly in the Reminisce Rewind. Hello to you anyway. Glad I wasn't arrogant. Reminisce Rewind's on the way for you next.
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13: The Reminisce Rewind with I'm So Pretty.

Christine Blonde, Love Shy, Ultra Beat, Pretty Green Eyes. Before that, it's the Reminisce Rewind with I'm So Pretty. Monday night, the week of Reminisce is here. We're getting you warmed up and ready for a week. We're going to be back in that field on Saturday. Reminisce Festival 2026 is so close now. I'm so excited. Hopefully we'll see you down there. Hopefully you got your tickets sorted. And let's get you in the mood. Pick your favourite Reminisce tunes between now and 7 o'clock tonight. You can help me pick them as always. Got Kelly Lorena, Tell It To My Heart on the way for you very soon. Hello to Lisa, who's been back on. We said hello to her daughter before, but she didn't tell us her name. Her name is Ivy. So hello, Ivy. Thank you for listening tonight. Evening to Lee as well. Hello, Daniel. He wanted Love Shy tonight. Christine Blonde. And let's continue with the Reminisce Rewind. This is Robin S.

This time next week, it'll all be done and dusted, but what a belting day we've got ahead of us on Saturday. Hopefully you sorted your tickets for Reminisce 2026. We'll see you in that field in Shirdley Park in St. Helens. I cannot wait. All right, Reminisce Rewind tonight with I'm So Pretty, stylist-owned, luxury hair extension brand. 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They are on Wellington Street, just off St Mary's Road in Garston. Instagram is I'm So Pretty Official, and you can search them out online. I'msoprettyofficial.com is the website. Love your hair with I'm So Pretty. They bring us the Reminisce Rewind twice a day, 9 a.m. in the morning, 6 till 7 on this show. This is Lucid for you now. I can't help myself.

0: What a tune. Public Domain, Operation Blade, BBE, 7 days and 1 week. Before that, it is the Reminisce Rewind, the week of Reminisce 2026. If you are coming on Saturday, going to be doing the show live, 10 a.m. till midday on Saturday morning. So make sure you get your radios on nice and early. We will get you in the mood for Reminisce from that field through your shouts while you're getting ready and having your breakfast and your champagne bacon sandwiches. And then, of course, in the field later on in the afternoon, I will be in the Fezzy Pop Arena tent. You can catch me in there hosting that between 4 and 7 in the afternoon. So bringing some DJs on, bringing some different acts on as well. I will be in that tent 4 till 7. If you are coming to Reminisce 2026, make sure you say hello. Give me a little wave and we'll say hi. We'll play some more big tunes in a second. If you want to get on, you need to get me in touch. You need to get in touch with me even in the next 20 minutes or so to get a tune on before Dan at 7 o'clock tonight. I'm going to play Flower DJs. Big Bug for Lee next.
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Skylar, Summer Love, Flower DJs, Big Bug, Socket to Me before that. 20 to 7, it's the Reminisce Rewind. It's Monday night, 7th of September. Reminisce Week is here and upon us. We are going to be back in that field this coming Saturday. I cannot wait, I'm buzzing. If you see me there on the day, give me a little wave. Hopefully your tickets are all sorted. You're planning your little pre-drinks. Nice little early breakfast on the day itself. Get yourself all dolled up. And we'll see you in that field on Saturday for Reminisce 2026. Right, Groove Armada still to come. Audio Bullies on the way as well. DJ Alligator Project for you right now. The whistle song, Blow My Whistle, Baby. It's the Reminisce Rewind. Indemar Radio, Liverpool.

Super Styling, DJ Alligator Project, Blow My Whistle Baby, before that, 646. Monday night's Reminisce Rewind on In Demand Radio. Nice one for listening tonight. Dan Kelly's on the way from 7 till 9. The evening show is coming up. Still got System F and Cry on the way. Southside Spinners to play for you very soon as well. And the Audio Bullies with Nancy Sinatra, Shot You Down, on the way in just a second. Have a belter rest of your Monday night. We'll do it all over again tomorrow to get you in the mood for the Reminisce Festival. It's finally here this coming Saturday. We'll see you in that field in Shirdley Park in St. Helens.

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Liverpool. 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Three brilliant Liverpool venues in one great location.

Lance Savalli, and that is Higher on Endemum Radio, Liverpool. I'm Dan Kelly. My youngest daughter's a big, big fan of this at the moment. It's a belter from Hugo. This is Jamaican.

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Loser from Tame Impala on End Mum Radio. Liverpool Evenings with me, Dan Kelly, brought to you Hot Shots, Darts, Arcanes and Punch Tommies ahead of Reminisce Festival live on Saturday. 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

In My Heart from Lovestruck. You're on In Demand Radio, Liverpool. I'm Dan Kelly. Music all the way from MK Morgan Seatree's new one, After Animal from Cat's Eye, who were in Manchester last night. I had a great time if you want to see them.

0: 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Three brilliant Liverpool venues in one great location.
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Francia.

Samba, that is My Body Is Ready on In Demand Radio Liverpool. James Blunt is back, his new one coming up in a moment after this from Jazzy, who's coming to Liverpool to perform in November. This is My People.

Leave the World Behind from the Heavyweights, Axwell and Jello, Sebastian Ingrosso, Laid Back Luke, and the vocals of Deborah Cox. You're on In Demand Radio, Liverpool. That is just about a lot then from me, the belt of rest of your night. The one and only Mark Kenny is on the way in just a few moments with the Indie Hours. Have a good one in a bit.

0: 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Three brilliant Liverpool venues in one great location.
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1: Scousers, Wirral Squirrels, Evertonians, all Redmen. 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

In the Hours, what a show I've got lined up for you tonight. Especially if you are into your local music, your local bands, wait till you hear what we've got coming tonight. The latest single from the Kowloons, but the latest one from Anti Russell. Scott Beckett has got a brand new EP out, he's going to be playing one of them. Jamie Webster, he's got a brand new album out as well, he's going to be playing a couple of tracks after. As well as Ice Cream Robots and Quayside, all between now and 11.

They've been hitting the headlines again this week. That is Oasis from 95. Let us roll with it. The brand new film, and there are rumours of another tour next year as well, so looking forward. I think the rumours are to be believed. I think the tickets are getting released in the next week or two, so hang fire, keep a lookout for that. Big shout out to my show sponsors, the New Brighton Hotel. They've got plenty coming up, including a Fleetwood Mac tribute night as well in December, so I'm going to be telling you a little bit more about that. But if you are in the area, make sure you check them out. That's New Brighton Hotel.

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1: First local track up tonight is the latest single from Anthony Russell. This was my track of the week last week, and it's called Hold On.

What a voice he's got. That is Anthony Russell. That is his latest single. It's out now and it's called Hold On. That was my track of the week last week. I've got a brand new one for you, and it's the latest single from the Kowloons. I'm going to be playing that for you in about half an hour's time.

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2: Right, so I've got to let you know about some of the events going on at the New Brighton Hotel. I did say they've got a Fleetwood Mac night on in December. Well, it's not actually December. It's on the 13th of November, but it's part of their Christmas calendar. They've got loads on. They've got Fleetwood Mac, they've got a Spanish night, they've got the Spice Girls, Jersey Boys, and an ABBA duo on as well. So make sure you check that out, the New Brighton Hotel.

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1: Some more local music now. This is Quayside. They've released one of the albums of the year. You know, if you haven't listened to it, make sure you do. This is one of the singles off it. It's called Coco the Mole.

0: It's Nick the Lunatic on your Fezzy Pop Show. I'm going to be down at the Indies Bar in Seal Street on the 19th of September doing a 24-hour DJ-a-thon, raising money for Little Holly. Be great to see you down there. It starts at 2 and it finishes at 2. And I'm going to be doing my radio show live from 12 to 2 on Indie Mom Radio. Dance, rave and give hope.
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One of the greatest songwriters, certainly of my generation anyway. Massive influence of mine growing up. That's Richard Ashcroft with one of his solo efforts, Break the Night with Colour. So any regular listeners, you know each and every Monday I pick an Indie Hours track of the week, and I've got a brand new one for you this week. It's the latest single from the Kowloons, and it's going to be playing for you right after this in Red Hot Chili Peppers.

impressive, that, isn't it? The band that are getting better and better. That's the Kowloons. That is their latest single. It's called Butterflies, and it is my Indie Hours track of the week. You can listen to that again tomorrow morning on the Brecky Butler Show, so make sure that you tune in nice and early. And Lee and Claire will be giving that a spin.

0: to join the show tonight. We've still got just over an hour left to play. But you can use the In-Demand Player. It's a nice download, free app. With a great feature on there. You can play catch-up for any of the shows over the previous 4 weeks. Still to come, though, we've got Jamie Webster's got a brand new album up. We're going to feature two tracks from that. Scott Beckett, he's got a brand new EP out as well. Going to play one off that. Ice Cream Robots as well. So that is all between now and 11 o'clock in the next hour.
1: So 1, 2, 3, take my hand and come with me, because you look so fine that I really want to make you mine. I say you look so fine that I really want to make you mine. 4, 5, 6, come on and get your kicks. Now you don't need

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I said you look so fine that I really want to make you mine. 4, 5, 6, come on and get your kicks. Now you don't need

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1: 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As always, a big thank you, big shout out to them. If you are in the New Brighton area, make sure you check them out on Victoria Road. They've got live music every single weekend, and they've also got plenty of tribute nights coming up for their Christmas calendar. Yeah.

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2: 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And the next one that we're playing, Jamie Webster's got a brand new album out this week. I'm going to feature two tracks off that. We're going to be playing Ode to Me and You and also Small Town Life right after this from Razorlight.

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Small Town Life from Jamie Webster. He's got a brand new album out this week. It's called Running Round the Sun. It also includes the singles Across the River and Just Begun. 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

from his album One Man Bands. That is local singer-songwriter Miles Kane. Absolutely incredible album. And we've listened to Baggio on that as well, from footballer Roberto Baggio. Anyone remembers the 90s? Got more local music coming up for you after this from Star Sailor. I'm going to be playing you Ice Cream Robots and Really Doo Doo.

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1: 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They're called Ice Cream Robots, and this is Really Doo Doo.

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1: Another local singer-songwriter now, Scott Beckers. He's got a brand new EP out. It's called Amsterdam Avenue. I'm going to play you the first track off it. This is

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Kinderman Radio for your Monday nights. Massive thanks to Mark Kenny each and every time. But for now, next up, it's myself, Andy Tranter, with yet another Spotlight mix for you. For my show, for those who don't know, the first half hour of front house music.

and Pig Snatchers and David Keys. That one's called Busy Rhymes. As we get straight into this one then, a classic. Mark Knight and Funk Agenda. Of course, it's Man with the Red Face. And it's Marquee. Bootleg edit. Again, as per usual, yet another remix that I can't pronounce on the radio. Guys, as we get into it, two more tracks for you. Little ad break. And then it's going to be old school in the second half.

as we get into this one then, and it's going to be the last one of the new school section of my show. Coming in from Charlie Big, Shaney, Lizzie Curious. It's called 'Cause I Can Do It and 90s Legends.

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shout out to you guys. Anyway, said I feel like doing something a little bit different for my old school section. 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And John said, why don't you do a feature on a label from the 90s? And there's no bigger label for me than Positiva Records. 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

absolutely massive classic, Paper Go Go Never Let Go, from 1993. As we move forward to 96, getting into this one, Outrage. It's called Tall and Handsome, and it's Nush on the remix of this. So of course, don't forget, this weekend, Friday night, it's Rest Reflective

As we get into this, then Tall and Handsome, Nush on the mix. It's in demand, it's a spotlight mix, and it's myself, Andy Tranter, taking you right through till midnight. Keep it locked on.

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something a little bit different. Coming in from Natural Born Grooves, it's called Grooved from 1997. As we take things slightly tougher, just before we get in the mix with the Scouse House Heroes after the outbreak, this one's Groove Zone. It's called Ice Bear. I think it was originally coming in from Germany, this one. It's either German or Belgian. Let's take a slice of like hard trance vibes, this. But quite a lot of emotion in this track. And it's the last one from me tonight as well. So don't forget, I'll see you all back on the Spotlight Mix in 3 weeks' time.

After the break, it's going to be ADF with his Scouse House Heroes show. And once again, don't forget you can catch me at Reminisce Festival on Saturday, 6:45 on the In Demand Spotlight stage. So I'll leave you with this, and I'll see you in 3 weeks' time. See ya!

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Liverpool. 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My name's ADF and I'm back on the airwaves.

Someone special reminded me of this track. And it got me thinking. Everything changes. The people, the places, the memories. But some things never change. The music, the feeling, the memories we make together. Tonight we go back. Back to the moments that made us. Back to the music we love. One crowd, one feeling, one night. This is Reminisce, and this is the way it is.

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from Nick Hughes. It's called Love and Arms. You might know the piano. It's got a life you drug addicts. And up next in the mix, this is Groove Collective and Need Your Loving. This is ADF on Scouse House Heroes.

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